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0: Turn it up. 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
8: From the Sky News Centre at 5, the Prime Minister insists he knows keeping the British people safe is his first duty. Sir Keir Starmer's picked Dan Jarvis to replace John Healey as the Defence Secretary after he resigned over military funding, as did Armed Forces Minister Al Carnes. He quit just minutes after this interview.
9: Within the situation, I need to do what is right by the armed forces. And if I don't think that's right, then I will absolutely consider my position. And from my perspective at the moment, we have not closed with this deal.
8: Both say the PM wasn't willing to part with the cash to allow the military to meet the growing threats facing the country. The Prime Minister insists he'll provide resources to keep the UK safe. Elsewhere, Donald Trump cancelled planned strikes on Iran, saying a peace deal between the two countries could be signed this weekend. But Tehran's foreign ministry says no final conclusion has been reached. School leavers, as well as young people starting university for the first time, are being offered a vaccine against meningitis B in England and Scotland. It follows recent outbreaks, the most serious being in Kent, where two teenagers died. Elon Musk's rocket firm SpaceX will make its stock market debut in the US later in what could be the world's biggest flotation in history. It's expected to be valued at £1.3 trillion, making its owner the first trillionaire. Nabil Ahmed, Oxfam's Director of Economic and Racial Justice, says that's nothing to celebrate.
10: It's a new peak.

0: my breath.
1: I can't catch my breath either. Even if I try and run, let alone actually running. Hello, good morning. How are you? It's Friday morning. We have made it to the weekend. Hoorah! What are your weekend plans? Are you going out? Are you staying in? I mean, the weather's, you know, it's looking like it might be all right. Yesterday was damp and wet and miserable where I live down in Brighton. Hopefully it wasn't as bad where you are. My name's Nat and we are going to hang out until 7 o'clock this morning and I have got some absolute bangers for you. Deep Dish is on the way with Flashdance. But right now, Pink Pantherous, Girl Like Me.

0: talk about.
1: It is super sexy, isn't it? You've got to be honest. I mean, could you imagine being Sabrina Carpenter at the moment? She's got a hit out on the radio with the Queen of Pop herself, Madonna. That's called Bring Your Love. My name's Nat Evans, it's 20 past five, and it is Friday morning, the 12th of June already. We're going to hang out until 7 o'clock. Meek's on the way with her new one, Beautiful Freaks. Next, though, Kungs versus Cooking on Three Burners.

0: Beautiful Freaks from Meek. Now, if she isn't already a mega superstar, I think she's going to become one. Everything she brings out is fabulous, isn't it? I mean, she only brought out two tracks so far. Both have been huge hits. My name's Nat Evans. This is Early Breakfast on Gaydio. It's 5:30 and it's Friday morning. We've made it to the weekend. Now, in the next half an hour, I've got new music from Calvin Harris and Jazzy for you. A new one from Sienna Spyro, which I absolutely love. But next, the Yeah Yeah Yeahs with Heads Will Roll. This is Gaydio Morning.
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How good is that track? Seriously, Sienna Spiro with Material Lover. And before that, Taylor Swift with The Fate of Ophelia. Now, Pride season is well and truly on, but have you ever thought about celebrating at sea? 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

Bala, Everybody's Free. 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Right now, I'm going to play you Meghan Trainor. This is Shimmer.

0: So that is the very recently married Dua Lipa and Hallucinate. And it is coming up to 6 a.m. Friday morning, which means I'm going to get your latest news on. And then after the news, I'm going to tell you how you can win a holiday to Malta.
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6: From the Sky News Centre at 6, the Prime Minister insists the money he's planning to spend on defence is enough to protect the UK. His comments come after John Healey resigned as Defence Secretary, claiming planned funding falls well short of what's required at a dangerous time. Dan Jarvis is replacing him. Education Secretary Bridget Phillipson says they're making the right choices.
7: We are investing record amounts into defence, the biggest uplift in funding since the Cold War, alongside big investment in schemes and programmes and initiatives that will protect our country and keep us safe for many years into the future. And I'm sorry that John won't be with us as we take that forward.
6: Donald Trump's cancelled planned airstrikes on Iran, saying peace talks have been taken to the highest level of the Iranian leadership and approved. The US president claims a deal to end the war could be signed within days, but Tehran's foreign ministry says no final conclusion has been reached. US correspondent Mark Stone says it was a day of extremes.
8: A day that started with him threatening to carry out a third night of strikes. To the end of the day, with a peace deal is done, the Vice President, J.D. Vance, could be in Europe by the weekend signing.
6: It's hoped the man stabbed in North Belfast on Monday night could be woken from a coma in the next couple of days. The attack triggered violence in the city, with reports healthcare workers from ethnic minorities are being targeted. School leavers are being offered a vaccine against meningitis B in England and Scotland. It follows recent outbreaks, the most serious being in Kent, where two teenagers died. FIFA believe more than a billion people tuned in to watch the World Cup opening ceremony and match. Co-host Mexico beat South Africa 2-0, while South Korea got past the Czech Republic 2-1. And Taylor Swift has become the youngest ever woman to be inducted into the Songwriters Hall of Fame in the US. She was joined by Alanis Morissette and Kenny Loggins. That's the latest. I'm Kat Suave.
9: It's 6 a.m. and it's Friday morning.

Larson with Midnight Sun playing on Gaydio, and obviously it's June, so it's Pride Month, isn't it? And I don't know if you're going to a Pride this weekend. There are so many going on. I just had a look on the internet. I couldn't possibly read them all out. There's probably one very close to you. If you are going, have a wonderful time. But it also made me think about World Pride, because I recently went over to Amsterdam to suss out what you could do if you were going to World Pride Amsterdam this year. And if you are going and you're a bit lost as to where you should go, what you should see, where you should stay, there's a massive article that I wrote that's on the Gaydio website with some interviews that I did with some of the people that hosted some of my trip. So go and check that out if you are thinking about going to World Pride Amsterdam this

Right, so that is Becky Hill's new one. It's called More, More, More. I did just give it a Google. There is a music video out for it, which you just need to watch yourself. I can't explain it. But I wanted to find out what the actual track was about, so I gave that a Google as well. And she has said it's basically a track exploring the toxic push and pull of the music industry and the constant drive for validation. Ooh. That's controversial, isn't it? Anyway, it's really good. I like it. I hope you like it as well. Kellis is on the way with Milkshake. This is Early Breakfast on Gaydio, and here's Jonas Blue.

0: hits everything with Upside Down. Just makes you want to like shimmer around in your seat, doesn't it? Well, it does me anyway. Hello and good morning. If you're just waking up, it's 6:30 and it's Friday, the last one of the week. Now, you and I have only got another half an hour together for this week, but I will be back all of next week for early breakfast between 5 and 7. And before I go, I have got new music from Taylor Swift. Her ex-boyfriend Harry Styles is on the way. All Saints are coming up for you also. But next, now, Jax Jones with Housework. Morning.
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Zone, and you're listening to Gaydio. It's just coming up to 6:45, and it's Friday morning. So with it being Friday, what are you doing this weekend? Are you going out? It does look like the sun's going to come out. It's my friend's birthday on Sunday, and I'm hoping, fingers crossed, that the weather is going to be good and the sea is going to be good also, because I've got a boat trip planned for her and her wife and me. Oh, I'm really looking forward to it. Let's just fingers crossed for me, okay, that the seas are nice and calm. And I hope you have a wonderful weekend, whatever you are getting up to also. I've got All Saints up for you right now, Pure Shores. My name's Nat Evans, and this is Gaydio.

hopefully we're not going to have one. And before that, her ex-boyfriend Harry Styles with American Girls. You're listening to Gaydio. Hello and good morning. Now, a bit of good news for you. Strictly Come Dancing is coming back very soon. And I just read an article about Danny Dyer is returning this year because she had to pull out last year and she fractured her ankle whilst practicing. One thing that's just reminded me is that I can't believe that was a year ago. A year has gone past since she had to pull out. My goodness, 2026 is flying by. My name's Nat Evans and this is Early Breakfast on Gaydio. I have got Milky up for you right now. This is Just The Way You Are.

0: Phone Ray, D Block Europe with Prada. And my name's Nat Evans, and that is your last one from me for today and for the week. I'll be back Monday between 5 and 7. Don't go anywhere, because Dave Cooper is back in the house from his holiday with Gadio Breakfast, and he's kicking off with some BB Rexha. I'll catch you Monday. Have a good one. Bye.
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0: From the Sky News Centre at 7, the Prime Minister insists a key defence funding plan does provide the resources the military needs. Dan Jarvis has replaced John Healey, who quit as Defence Secretary yesterday. He accused Sir Keir Starmer of being unwilling to commit the money needed for defence. Armed Forces Minister Al Khans also resigned. General Sir Richard Barons co-authored the Strategic Defence Review.
1: This government has chosen neither to pay for nor implement the review that it agreed only a year ago. What is so disappointing is that there was no point doing the review if they're never going to implement it.
0: Iran says it's not yet reached a final conclusion on a peace deal with the US to end the war. Earlier, Donald Trump claimed talks have been brought to the highest level of leadership and approved. He told reporters he's even thinking about when it'll be signed.
2: The Strait will officially open as soon as we sign, which could be soon, very soon, maybe over the weekend. In Europe, I won't be able to be there, but JD will be there, Vice President, and some of the people.
0: A 14-year-old girl's due in court later, charged with three counts of attempted murder after an alleged knife attack at a school in Manchester. Two students and a member of staff were injured in Blakely on Tuesday. School leavers and university starters are going to be offered a meningitis B vaccine in England and Scotland. It'll require two doses starting from July. Elon Musk's rocket firm SpaceX will make its stock market debut in the US later in what could be the world's biggest flotation in history. It's expected to be valued at £1.3 trillion, potentially making its owner the world's first trillionaire. And Mexico got their World Cup off to a perfect start in front of a home crowd, but it wasn't without its controversies. The host nation beat South Africa 2-0 in a match in which three red cards were handed out. That's the latest. I'm Kat Swarbrick.
3: Here we go. Friday morning is here. It's just gone 2 minutes past seven on Friday the 12th of June. I'm Dave Cooper. This is Gadio Breakfast with an extra special co-host today. Russell T. Davies is on the show.

Weekend is here, babes. That's BB Rexha and New Religion on your Friday morning, 12th of June. Welcome along to the show. I'm Dave Cooper. Thanks for joining me. I feel like this week's gone super quickly for me because I was on my holidays, wasn't I? I nearly just got back yesterday. And today is already the start of the weekend. But I've come back absolutely guns blazing because today I'm going to be joined a little bit later on by the one and only Russell T Davies, creator of shows like Queer as Folk, Cucumber, Banana and Tofu, It's a Sin, Years and Years, showrunner for Doctor Who, until very recently, we'll get into that, and most recently, Channel 4's Tiptoe. Oh my God, have you watched it yet? If you haven't, strap yourself in. It is quite the harrowing and gripping, gripping tale of two neighbours, one gay, one straight, locked in a very, very sort of to and fro relationship, which ends in tragedy. He's an absolutely insane writer, and that sounds bad actually, insane writer, incredible writer, an insane talent, and we're going to be doing a full takeover today. Very, very excited for him to come into the studio. He's on his way now, so make sure you get your questions in now if you have one for our Russell. You can do that on the WhatsApp 0333 048 400, or if you've got the Gadio app, just head to the message icon in the top right hand corner, fire him a question, send him a voice note if you want as well. I'm sure he'd love to hear your voice this Friday morning. We're going to be dropping in a few tunes as well from them old Queer as Folk soundtracks as well, like this, Steps. Morning, it's Friday.

0: I'm not bored with this song yet. I love it. Great way to start your Friday morning, 12th of June. Come on, get them shoulders shrugging, babes. Come on, Gail. Another N54 Ultra. Not done with it yet. Talk to you on your Friday morning, 12th of June. Big show lined up. If you didn't know already, or you've just joined us, the man behind the show's Queer as Folk. Years and years. It's a Sin. Most recent Channel 4 tip-top. Doctor Who. Russell T Davies is on the show today. He's winging his way to Gadio Towers, so keep listening. And if you've got a question for him, do feel free to get involved with the show this morning. Get at me in the studio on the WhatsApp. Save this number if you don't already have it. 0330 048 400. Got producer Bella in the studio with me this morning. You excited for the show? You're excited to just hear Russell, aren't you?
1: I am. Honestly, he came in a few months ago and I was like, wow, I think he's just got such a cadence to his voice and like how he speaks, what he says. Like, it's very thoughtful. And I just think it'll be so fun to have a little morning with him, hear what he's got to say.
0: Yeah, a word I use for Russell is orator. He's a great orator. Or some people say orator. I'm going to have to double check that pronunciation.
1: I think you're correct.
0: Orator.
1: Orator.
0: He's a great orator, darling. I can't wait to speak, hear him orate.
1: Orator. I ain't met her.
0: Stop it. Orator, I hardly know her. yeah, so Russell T. Davies is going to be coming and orating all over us, and we're very excited for it. Like I said, questions on the WhatsApp, 0330 048 400. Quick mention, actually, for the lady who's dropping an album in a few weeks' time, Ms. Madge herself, Madonna. She's going to be joining, not this show, I'm really fuming so far. Still waiting on that. But Graham Norton for a rare BBC special ahead of her new album. It's going to be towards the end of this month on the 26th, I do believe. Madonna and Graham Norton having a gas together, so that's going to be interesting. Stick around, or stay tuned for that, rather.

0: honestly, every time we play this
1: your
0: song.
1: Your father's not your father.
0: I can't help but think about Sylvia Brown.
1: Your father's not your father.
0: This is literally...
1: I see you in water.
0: What's in my head every time that I feel so free plays.
1: Astral projection.
0: And if you don't know who Sylvia Brown is...
1: You love who you love.
0: Go and check her out, because you'll just end up in a big wormhole of Montel videos from the 90s. You're welcome.

brand new Jade on the mix with Lily Allen, Beg For Me. Friday morning, 12th of June, playing that for Ty, who's loving the tunes this morning, driving up to Peterborough this morning from Bristol in my HGV. Love me a big trucker. Thanks for getting involved, Ty. If you want to let us know what you're up to this weekend, you can do that on the WhatsApp 0330 048 400. Some brand new music from my girl Kelly Lee. She's going to be at Cambridge Pride. She's going to be at Edinburgh Pride as well this summer. Very, very excited for her. She's teamed up with Bryn Christopher for this number. It's called Sweet Release, dance pop banger goodness. Turn it up. It's brand new music on Gadio Breakfast.

Gonna be at Cambridge Pride and Edinburgh Pride. Kelly Lee, brand new tune, Sweetest Release, with Bryn Christopher. The vocals on them too, are you joking? Friday morning, 12th of June is going. Let's do this. Right, okie dokie. This is where I get to pick a couple of tunes. You decide which one you want to hear on the radio this morning. Now, I did say yesterday my time machine told me that we're going back to, I think it was something like 2007, something like that. But I ended up deciding to chuck it in the bin a little bit, just because I thought, hang on a minute, Russell T Davies is on the show this morning. Creator of such shows like, you know, It's a Sin, Cucumber, Banana, Tofu. Most recently, Tiptoe. And of course, Queer as Folk, which was, you know, quite a, I don't know how to describe it. Sort of like it was a huge moment for so many people, especially in the late 90s when it came out, you know, for me growing up as well. And, you know, he's continued to, you know, provide shows that, you know, represent us and at a point in time in our community. Queer as Folk was a huge one. And the soundtrack was great. If you've never seen it, go and check it out, even just for the soundtrack. There's some high campery, great dance bangers in it. So I thought, we're doing a Queer as Folk special. Chucking 2007 out of the bin, we're going all the way back to, well, we've got a couple of different tunes from different years. I've listened to these. Divine, Darling. You Think You're a Man, I think it's from 1984. Oh, this one. Tatiana. Big, big banger. I can't remember what the scene was. I think it's when there's a huge club scene in Queer as Folk, and I think they're having a right good time on the dance floor. Let's put it that way. And that tune comes on great. Which one is it going to be this morning, soundtracking your Friday? Divine's You Think You're a Man or Tatiana's Santa Maria? Which one's it going to be on the Instagram story? That's where you need to go. At Gadio and vote there. You get tunes like that in Gadio Gold on a Sunday night.

0: proper gay anthems there, aren't they? Which ones are going to be? Instagram story at Gaydio. I'll do the winner before 8 a.m. Russell T. Davies is going to be on the show in the next half an hour. I've got the chance for you to win or get involved with the Princess Cruises podcast that we're doing. And I've got tunes from Flo and a throwback from Armin van Helden on the way next.
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2: Doesn't matter where a colleague is based in Sainsbury's, if they want to attend a Pride, they can attend a Pride. 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It's about us being visible.
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6: With the latest, I'm Rachel Jardine. Sir Keir Starmer's leadership is once again under pressure after two of his ministers quit yesterday. Defence Secretary John Healey and Armed Forces Minister Al Carnes accused the Prime Minister of not committing enough money to bolster security. The PM insists a key defence funding plan provides the resources the military needs, saying keeping the country safe is his first duty. General Sir Richard Barons co-authored the Strategic Defence Review.
8: This government has chosen neither to pay for nor implement the review that it agreed only a year ago. What is so disappointing, as you can sense, to the point of anger, is that there was no point doing the review if they're never going to implement it.
6: In the Middle East, Iran says a final decision on a peace deal with the US hasn't yet been reached, despite claims from Donald Trump. The American president says he called off strikes because an agreement had been approved by the leadership in Tehran. While the foreign ministry in Iran claims most of the text is finalised, it accuses Washington of repeatedly shifting its position. LGBTQ plus campaigners in Ireland have welcomed the passing of a bill to disregard historic convictions for same-sex activity. The move offers redress to gay men convicted under laws that criminalised homosexuality before it was decriminalised in 1993. According to the Irish Council for Civil Liberties, possibly more than 2,000 men were affected by these convictions. And after 12 original studio albums and 4 re-recorded Taylor's version albums, Taylor Swift's been inducted into the Songwriters Hall of Fame in the US. The 36-year-old becomes the youngest woman ever given the honour, but she isn't the only new name to the elite group. She's joined by Footloose writer Kenny Loggins, Christopher Stewart, the songwriter behind Rihanna's Umbrella, and Alanis Morissette. There's more news online at gaydio.co.uk.
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9: with Pension B. When your pension's in a good place, you're in a good place.
6: It's a cloudy start across the board today with some light rain in the northwestern and southern areas, but turning dry and sunnier in the afternoon. A breezy day throughout. Highs of 16 in Glasgow, 21 in Birmingham and 22 in London. For Gadio, I'm Rachel Jordan.
0: Thanks, Rachel. It's just gone 7.32 this Friday morning, 12th of June. Russell T. Davies is bringing his way to Gadio Towers. In the meantime, do me a favour, get onto our Instagram story to query

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1: How can I not leak it? 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Here. 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

0: Driving a great year, these girls, Flo and Lee K on Gadio. 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
1: All aboard with Princess Cruises.
0: Can't wait to ask Russell T Davies to see if he likes cruise holidays, because he's on the way to the studio right now. But I've got just a few minutes before he gets here to tell you that there's a chance to win a week-long Caribbean cruise with our mates at Princess Cruises. We're doing it to celebrate a brand new series of the Gadio original podcast series, All Aboard with Princess Cruises. It's a podcast for those who are either cruise curious or missing the beauty of the high seas. I don't mind a cruise here and there, actually. I went on a lovely one in the Pacific Ocean, actually, all the way over there. Some beautiful islands there, and just nice and peaceful aboard a ship. You know, something different about a holiday like that. Episode 2 of the series is out now. Our very own Nigel May and Drag Race star Michael Maruli settling into their impressive home for the series on the Star Princess, the newest ship in Princess Cruises family. It's not just Star Princess they're exploring. The pair making the first stop on the golden shores of San Tomas in the Caribbean. 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

0: I mean, that was Perry, and I was just fiddling about with the camera because there's a very special man in the studio right now. It's one and only Russell T. Davies!
1: Hey! Morning, darling.
0: You made it. You made it into the studio.
1: I did. I got in my car and you got me here. You very kindly paid for my transporter. Thank you.
0: I mean, you know, no expense spared at Gadio. But, you know, we're ready to have some fun. We're going to get into everything that you've been doing. The creator of not only Queer as Folk, Cucumber, Banana, Tofu... not forgetting tofu, by the way.
1: No, love tofu.
0: Extra documentary. Years and years, it's a sin. Doctor Who as well. We're going to get into it all, aren't we?
1: Thank you. I'm here for you.
0: Yeah, but it is actually, correctly, your Gadio audition, I would say.
1: For my show?
0: Yeah.
1: Lovely.
0: You've spoken several times about wanting a show on Gadio.
1: It's about time.
0: Yeah.
1: The public demand is not there, but I will keep going regardless.
0: I don't know, because we've just said that, you know, you've got a bit of extra time on your hands now for several reasons, Russell. So I think that maybe this is your audition. So strap in.
1: Could I not do like the old folks, the old gays, like Silver Surfers? Could I not? I'm 63 now. Could I do a little quiet drive time oldies?
0: Well, we do have an oldies show, you know. Gadio Gold on a Sunday night.
1: I am Gadio Gold.
0: She's gold. She's platinum.
1: Gold.
0: She's all of it. She's gilded. Right, okie dokie. We're going to do Time Hop actually very shortly because we're doing a Queer as Folk special, Russell. But we'll let you get your coffee, let you get you settled. After Gaga and Dutchie, welcome, Russell.

0: Lady Gaga and Dutchie Runway. Russell T Davies is in the studio this morning. Have you seen the Devil Wears Prada 2 film?
1: I have not. I'm not gay enough.
0: You're not.
1: Do you know what? I don't. I'm not bothered if it rolls around on streaming and I lift a lazy eyelid. I mean, what a load of old shit.
0: Really?
1: Surely someone out there agrees with me. Oh, no, wait a minute. I'm on Gaydio.
0: I cannot believe that, actually. I'm really shocked.
1: Yeah. Is it any good?
0: I thought it was good.
1: Really? Good in what way?
0: Yeah, I mean, it's good fun, isn't it? You know, it's good fun.
1: Yeah.
0: I mean, to be honest with you, I think we need a little bit of lightheartedness after this tiptoe. We'll get into that in a bit.
1: Oh, sorry, love.
0: I'm still emotionally traumatised. It's your fault. It's your fault. I'm going to do this first. Do you like my jingles? He's talking to producer Lewis and decided, he's like, don't favour him. He's like, film me instead.
1: I am.
0: He's more behind the camera, isn't he?
1: On the socials, please.
0: On the socials, yeah, yeah. Russell T Davies on the show this morning. We're going to get into all the teeth and the nitty gritty and everything that you're doing at the moment. But I just quickly explained what we do here, and this is where we go back in time. Pick a couple of tunes and the lovely listeners of Gaydio Breakfast critique my music choices.
1: Oh.
0: Gone for a Queer as Folk special. How much actually did you have to do with the music of Queer as Folk?
1: I always have a say. Yeah. I mean, there's a director and there's an editor, uh-huh. So they kind of have the first take on it. But if I love a track, if I hate a track, yeah. I would stay it.
0: Oh, right, okay.
1: Then I have to sit through and edit 27 times. If I hate it, it's like, no way I can sit through this 27 yeah. times. But you've got to let people have their say.
0: So you got the final veto.
1: I suppose, but it's rarely that. It's good tracks like this.
0: Well, I guess we get to see which one you'd veto here or which you'd vote for. So we're gonna we've done a Queer as Folk special this morning. Do I get a Divine, Russell?
1: It's a tricky choice, isn't it? Love Divine.
0: Yeah. Love the videos, love the eyebrows.
1: Yes, true.
0: She
1: inspired. Created those eyebrows. Yeah.
0: Oh, hang on a minute, I messed up there. Here we go. Oh, I messed up.
1: Are you nervous?
0: I'm a little bit. Give me just a second. Right, we've done Divine. My time machine's gone a bit weird. Oh. Tatiana.
1: Don't remember her name, but we remember the song. Don't we, though?
0: Tatiana Santa Maria.
1: Yeah.
0: Do you sing that every now and again?
1: I've got to be honest, that gets my vote.
0: Really?
1: That just makes me smile. It's just a lovely track.
0: Well, we know which one is Russell's favourite. Which one is yours? Find out right now. It's been a close call, I'll be honest with you, Russell.
1: Come on.
0: 52%. This is your winner. I'll do a jingle first. I win, and so does Zoe, Mark, Daniel, Stuart, Stephen, Claire, Jason, all voting for Tatiana Santa Maria. Queer as Folk, realness

0: just asking Russell T Davies if this song reminds him of any particular time in his own life, but it reminds you of...
1: It reminds me of the edit of Queer as Folk. You're putting this together, which is like 1998. Yeah. It reminds me of Canal Street.
0: Yeah.
1: Then when every doorway was buzzing with this, steps for the news. New. That's how old I am. Steps were new. My God.
0: Tatiana winning Time Hop this morning. Very, very excited for you to be on the show. Have you got everything they need? I think your coffee order's just arriving.
1: I've been waiting like half an hour for this coffee, but never mind. Come on, Bella. Come on, Bella.
0: Come on, producer Bella.
1: I have faith in her.
0: She's doing a lovely job, isn't she?
1: Lovely.
0: Well, we're ready to get all started. We're going to get into everything that you've done at the moment with Tiptoe. We're going to have a little bit of nostalgia, a little trip down memory lanes. That sounds all right too, yeah?
1: It's a long lane.
0: It's a long-ass lane. Strap in. Do that very shortly after Prosper and Clooney.

0: Well, Oscar and Clooney, that's a new spelling to me, darling. Imagine George Clooney spelled his name like that, Clooney.
1: Clooney.
0: Oh, I don't know.
1: This is a great audition so far for your co-host.
0: Is it? Well, I'm slagging off famous people. Which I've heard you do, in fairness. Come on.
1: Yeah.
0: Now, what's that Lee Barnes gets going? Where is Lee Barnes?
1: Presenter Lee Barnes from the Gedio Weekend will be winging his way to Gedio.
0: He's only served up on a spit for me.
1: He's very excited to see you, as I know you are. You have your annual date, don't you?
0: Lee says that he has many.
1: It all started at Manchester Pride a couple of years ago.
0: I love that. I turned up at Manchester Pride, which is on again this year. We're very delighted to say that's going ahead.
1: Yeah.
0: And Lee will always be there. And I love him. I properly love him.
1: Yeah.
0: The voice of our community.
1: I mean, I'll have to do for this morning, I suppose. But
0: that's it. You are never a second.
1: No, you're here to have a lovely morning taken over with us. We're going to be getting into Tiptoe, if you've been watching it on Channel 4. I've managed to finish it now since I've come back to the UK.
0: Oh, and you've survived.
1: I've just about survived it. I gave him a load of stick, actually, while the songs were playing.
0: It was. I was berated. How was that? It almost became physical.
1: You've left me emotionally scarred and fuming it, yeah.
0: Oh, you have the emotions of a tissue. It doesn't go deep with you, love.
1: No, I've got the hardiness of a brick, actually. No, I can stand a fair bit. So we're going to get into that in a little bit. Make sure you got your questions for Russell. I've got a few flying in already on the WhatsApp, 0330-048-400. Russell T Davies on the show.
2: K-T-O. 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
5: With the latest, I'm Rachel Jardine. The Prime Minister is under further pressure after four resignations from the Ministry of Defence. John Healey quit as Defence Secretary, followed by the Armed Forces Minister Al Carnes and two ministerial aides. They're accusing Sir Keir Starmer of being unwilling and unable to invest enough in the military to keep the country safe. Meanwhile, in the Middle East, Iran says it's not yet reached a final conclusion on a peace deal with the United States to end the war. The foreign ministry claims most of the text is finalised, but it accuses Washington of repeatedly shifting its position. Earlier, Donald Trump claimed peace talks have been brought to the highest level of the leadership and approved. A nurse in Belfast who was intimidated on her way to work in what's been described as a racist attack has been praised for continuing her shift. Healthcare workers have been among those targeted in several nights of violent racist unrest following a stabbing in the city for which a Sudanese man has been charged. Northern Ireland's First Minister Michelle O'Neill has been speaking to some of those affected.
6: The workers have asked me to deliver one simple message: stop. Stop the attacks, stop the racism. To anyone involved in these racist attacks, I am calling on you to stop this now.
5: And the reviews are in for the RuPaul-led drag comedy film Stop That Train. It's a whopping 90% score on Rotten Tomatoes for its opening weekend. The comedy spoof, described by critics as a camp disaster-style parody, hits cinemas in the US today. But British fans will have to wait as a UK release date is yet to be announced. The film stars Drag Race legends Ginger Minj and Jujubee, with RuPaul appearing as President Gagwell. There's more news online at gadio.co.uk.
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5: It's a cloudy start across the board today with some light rain in the northwestern and southern areas, but

0: Ready, Russell?
1: I'm ready.
2: Yeah?
1: That was Agnes. Wake up. Gadio Breakfast.
2: Yeah.
1: Across the country with Russell T. Davies and some other bloke.
0: Russell T. Davies co-hosting with me, Jeff Cooper, on Gadio Breakfast.
2: Hooray. Very excited you're here.
1: Yes, I should be here every day, don't you think?
2: I think, well, this is the whole flipping point. We've been speaking about this for a long, long time. The last time that you were here on the show, we said you should have your own show on Gadio. Now,
1: on.
2: Obviously, you have been everywhere. At the moment.
1: Slightly. You do that press tour and you end up on Radio Backyard and
2: yeah.
1: podcast Hebrides. It's been a bit mad. But here I am, home. This is home. I live here in Manchester.
2: Yeah.
1: And you're here in the centre of Manchester and I love coming.
2: You feel right at home as well. You actually just said something really sweet. It reminds you of a friend actually when you come here.
1: Yes, my lovely friend Jay Smith, who's no longer with us. He died at the age of 41, bless him.
2: Mm-hmm.
1: And I think a lot of people out there will no one remember Jay. Actually, and he listened to Gadio day and night in his little van. He had his own cleaning company, fresh, and he'd drive around the place always with this blasting out. So
2: yeah.
1: You always remind me of my lovely friend who's no longer with us.
2: Well, that's really lovely. And I suppose, like, you know, we're here to talk about all the different things that you've done, but not least the thing that is really taking not only our community, but the country by storm, you know, and it is sparking a much needed conversation, you know, within our community as well.
1: Yeah.
2: There's a lot of different conversations. Channel 4's Tiptoe. You know, were you thinking about your friend when you made this as well?
1: I think when I write something like this, I think of every gay person or queer person I've ever known. It's I've got to say, because it's a tough show and it's hard to celebrate in some ways, but its success has been absolutely lovely.
2: Because,
1: you know, it's a cheap show. It costs tuppence. It's funded. Interesting, it's funded only within Britain. There's no foreign co-production money in there whatsoever.
2: Mm-hmm.
1: And, you know, we literally cost tuppence next to things like A Woman of Substance and all those big dramas. So I thought it would be niche. I thought it would be Canal Street. I thought it would be Manchester. I thought it would be quiet.
2: Mm.
1: And to see it exploding like this and being so noisy, does us all good. Does the whole city good. I'm really proud of it.
2: Yeah, good. And, you know, one of the things that happened in the first episode, you went straight in there. You really didn't mess about, did you? Was the speech, which has gone pretty much viral on social media from one of the characters, Melba.
1: Melba.
2: You just checked your socials, didn't you?
1: Yes, and the views on the Channel 4 site, 2.7 million views on one site alone, let alone how much it's been forwarded. And it's an actor called Paul Rees, who's simply magnificent.
2: And have you monetized that post?
1: I wish. Imagine if I had a penny for all those 2.7, I'd have 2.7 million pennies. I haven't.
2: In case you haven't watched Tiptoe yet on Channel 4, then this is the speech that has gone viral from character Melba.
3: Do you ever think it's coming back? Well, that's from the 90s.
4: Do I think it's coming back?
3: Yeah.
4: It's back. Right now, it's here. It's a storm, it's a tide, it's a great big tsunami, and we're in the middle of it right now. Do I think it's coming back? You know, if you'd asked me in 1996, what do you think 2026 will be like? I'd have said glory days. We'll have equality, we'll have love and kisses, we'll be holding hands, skipping down the streets. Well, they tricked us, didn't they? They just waited. Oh, they let us all come out. So now we're standing in the open, ready for them to shoot us down.
3: You think that? Really?
4: And look at me, I'm as out and as proud as anything, but past couple of years, I'm a lot more careful. I used to walk into a room and just go, ta-da! Now I tiptoe. Just in case.
2: There you go, and that's the theme of the show. You tiptoe instead of ta-da.
1: Well, happy breakfast, everyone. That's cheery.
2: This is it, isn't it? You know, you're a very happy guy, and you know, it's sort of it's an insight into where you're at. You know, how do you we marry that?
1: The man who sits down and writes is a very different person to the man who walks in here and says, hiya, Dave. Hiya, love. It is. We're all like that. You know, we all have 27 voices in our heads. Or is that just me? Oh, my God. But, you know, we all have, you can be in this mood, that mood, and the writing. Sometimes I can write funny, I hope. And Mel has some very funny lines sometimes.
2: Yeah.
1: But, and sometimes I think things need to be said.
2: Yeah.
1: And I will unashamedly be very on the nose about it and go in there and say it.
2: Yeah. Why did you do it so early on in the show?
1: But it's called Tiptoe. I honestly believe in laying out your agenda for a drama, saying this is what the show is about.
2: Mm.
1: I've done that when I've written love stories. I wrote a love story called Bob and Rose many years ago. And I used to sit there at my keyboard going, this is a love story, this is a love story. Tell people it's a love story. Because there's so much telly, there's so many channels. I think you need guide ropes to say, well, that's what this is about. And then if you're not interested, you can move on. But if it does spark an interest, you go, oh, right. And then I'll deliver on that. So I'm very unashamed. It's kind of unsubtle, but it's a noisy world, and people are unsubtle these days. Have you seen it out there? So I really believe in saying, this is my agenda. Come and watch if you want.
2: I mean, that makes sense, actually. You know, when there's so much noise, you know, we deal on this show about like social media and how much rubbish and disinformation is out there.
1: Well, that's true. The disinformation and the misinformation. Absolutely. So I think I take an honest line when Melba says, I used to walk into a room, I go, ta-da. Now I tiptoe just in case. That's what the show is about.
2: Do you feel like that?
1: I think it's happening. Mm-hmm. Yes, I do.
2: Do you feel like you have to tiptoe?
1: I'm in a very lucky position. I'm 6 foot six and I'm loud and I'm big and I'm quite famously gay. So I have a privilege genuinely and I love this and I use it to walk in and go, hiya, like that. It's very deliberate. I think if I was working in a factory or a school, I have friends who are teachers who've started to edit their social media profiles, taking the word gay out.
2: Yeah.
1: Because parents are coming on the attack. Mm. It is definitely rising. It's rising online.
2: Yeah.
1: You know that. We all know that. There's not one of us who hasn't had some abuse online. That's been the way for about 15, 20 years. But now I think that anger is spilling into the real world.
2: Yeah.
1: Visibly. I sit here as Belfast smoulders and Southampton smoulders in wreckage. And I think it's very worrying. I'm properly worried.
2: Did you think about the show, actually, when you saw the news headlines of what happened in Belfast?
1: I did, absolutely. Well, there were much bigger things to think about than my own show. But you know what I mean? Yes, I kind of...
2: We can't help a bit, but, you know, a lot of things that you've done, you know, years and years, tiptoe, you know, and then you see this.
1: Yeah, I mean, society's always riot. You know, that's not a new thing in my lifetime. We can go back to the 60s and they were rioting in France, but... This is being driven and there's money behind it and there's power behind it in a way that I've never seen before. So I'm properly disturbed by it.
2: Yeah, I can imagine. I mean, it's been a very powerful show and that everybody's very grateful that it's in the world. We're going to get into a bit more because we've got a lot of questions coming in from the lovely listeners. Russell T. Davies on the show this morning, creator of Tiptoe Stream.

0: I'm absolutely dying here. You've got Russell T. Davies in the co-host sheet.
1: Hiya.
0: You've got 25 seconds left, Dave, actually, before this song ends. Tony Dijon and Jacob.
2: Co-host unpaid, may I say. Thanks very much. But then, do they pay you,
0: Dave?
2: You're
0: doing a great job.
2: Thank you. I'm loving it.
0: This is your audition. I just need a break now.
2: This is properly welcoming in here. You come in here and it's not like any other radio station. It's properly open doors, big hug, hello. I love it.
0: I'm glad that you feel at home, and quite right too. Tim F has messaged and said, hi, Dave and Russell. Happy Friday from Melbourne, Australia.
2: Melbourne.
0: Yeah,
2: that's
0: the
2: link.
0: Oh, yes, because of Melba.
2: You see?
0: The character in Channel 4's Tiptoe, which is out now. Tim says, I loved the first time Russell was in charge of Doctor Who, and I named my dog after Donna.
2: Oh, a dog called Donna.
0: A dog called Donna.
2: Donna!
0: absolute roller coaster watching Doctor Who, and loves your other shows as well, War Between the Land and the Sea. Asks if you had a TARDIS and can go back to when you took over Doctor Who for the second time, what would you do differently?
2: Oh, nothing. I loved what I did.
0: There you go.
2: I'd grab that TARDIS and take it and fly up to Mars.
0: Yeah.
2: Frankly, all the places to go, why go back to earlier in your job? Yeah. Like, come on. We can go to Mars and Neptune and the great beyond.
0: Do something brand new. I think I'd probably build on that and say if you could take a TARDIS and go back to any time period in history to see where there's nothing been filmed of it, where would it be?
2: Oh, nothing been filmed. See, I would really only go to the future, I've got to say.
0: Ah.
2: Why go back? Because we kind of know what happened. I know we don't know exactly what happened. We probably get it wrong.
0: You don't even want to see who, like, built the pyramids and that.
2: Well, who built the next pyramids? I won't be here. Unbelievable though it is, I would be dead one day. And to see what's going to happen then, even if it's a nuclear wasteland, I would love to see that.
0: Yeah?
2: Yeah.
0: Apocalypse, yeah.
2: But beyond that. All right, we'll go a bit beyond that. Nirvana that we create. The halcyon days that we create after
0: see
2: that.
0: The halcyon days. You want to see if Tina Turner comes back Mad Max style.
2: Exactly. I mean, we won't be there. We won't even be dots in history. We won't even be remembered. And wow, I'd love to see it.
0: Yeah. We've got lots of other questions coming in as well. Leah says, regarding Tiptoe, which is out now on Channel 4, where does your character inspiration come from?
2: My head is full of these characters. It's almost the other way around. I can't stop it. It's not like I sit there going, what shall I do? It's like these people pop up in my head all the time, night and day.
0: Yeah.
2: That is literally why I do my job.
0: I think a lot of gays can do that, though, actually. We come up with characters, you know, like we're well-versed in coming up with drag personas.
2: Yes.
0: I know a lot of me and my friends, we just, like, will have people that pop into our head and we'll come up with entire backstories.
2: I know what you mean. Exactly. Sometimes we've had to disguise ourselves as well. When we're young, it's like you think about when I was in school, I was 13, 14, everyone else was copping off at parties and getting together.
0: Yeah.
2: And I wasn't, because I was quietly gay. So you watch things, and that's when you start to imagine what they're saying to each other.
0: Yeah.
2: And that's when you start to imagine things and they become stories. And I think that's where my storytelling started.
0: Yeah. From being gay.
2: I think so.
0: Yeah. I totally agree with that. Thanks so much for your questions. We're going to do some more in a little bit. Russell T. Davies on the show. Have you got, we were talking a little bit before about the Queer as Folk soundtrack.
2: Yes.
0: You had a little bit to do with it.
2: Oh, yeah. I was part of the edit, so part of choosing all those songs. Yeah.
0: You had the veto.
2: Yes.
0: Was there any tunes that you definitely vetoed? Do you remember?
2: Oh, they're gone and forgotten. Normally,
0: not worth remembering.
2: I tell you why you veto things. So they cost so much now. Now it's very hard to get songs on because ever since Kate Bush took off in Stranger Things, they're all very wise to the fact that they can become millionaires. So normal track cost about £60,000 now.
0: Ouch.
2: It's a fortune. I know that you'd expect that if it was Queen or the Beatles or something, but a completely normal club track, £60,000 piece. So we have to strip stuff out and use stock tracks. You're going to see that happening a lot more on television, I'm afraid.
0: You'd think.
2: We just can't afford. And things like Bridgerton use old classic songs.
0: Yeah.
2: They're raising the price of everything. We can't keep up on normal budget TV. You can't afford that.
0: Yeah. You'd think that, like, you know, if it was a gay program using LGBTQ+ artists, we'd get the queer discount.
2: But then you meet the agent. You see, it's not up to the artists. It's the lawyers and the people in between. I think the artists never hear about it, ever. It's just the people in between. And also, why should you charge less because you're gay than a straight person would charge? So it's a tricky argument.
0: It's a tricky argument. Yeah. But I mean, you know, if being gay or queer doesn't get you a little bit of a discount, then what's the point, really?
2: You know, we have used some local Manchester tracks on Tiptoe. There's that in episode 4 when they go to a party. There's a local artist there. Mm-hmm. So we do try.
0: Yeah. Well, I'm glad you do. We're going to do a little bit more about Tiptoe. We've got so much to get through, but still super, super excited to have Russell T. Davies on the show this morning. You're doing great. We're going to play a little Queer as Folk soundtrack moment now. Do you want to introduce it?
2: What is this?
0: It's on the screen there. Do you want to look?
2: Found a Cure by Ultra Narte.
0: Wonderful. You get one of these. He's doing a good job, isn't he? Lovely job.

0: one that Russell T Davies forgot from the Queer as Folk soundtrack, but it's still a great one
1: anyway.
0: It was
1: a long time ago.
0: I was probably drunk anyway. Cruise 101, Manchester.
1: I probably was. Oh my God.
0: Great tune all the same though. Quick one from Harry saying, Queer as Folk, Doctor Who, Cucumber, It's a Sin, Tiptoe, quite literally the laundry list of my favourite shows.
1: Oh, keep your laundry out of this, Harry, please. Thank you very much, dear God.
0: The need washing. I did have to, he's barged into the studio actually, your date for the morning, because it's not me. Lovely Lee Barnes from the Gaydio Weekend, the bromance, the gay romance.
1: I'm a lot happier now, aren't I? Am I smiling now? Hiya, Lee. Hiya, Lee. Remember me?
2: Lee. Yes, I remember you very, very well.
0: Have their yearly day at Pride or something like that.
2: We do, yeah. I'm ready. In the same spot every year at Manchester Pride.
1: I'm flossing already. Yeah.
0: It's this beautiful, like, sort of natural romance. You know, it's queer community. It's community, isn't it?
2: Yeah, it really is.
1: It is. And I love seeing Lee there and I love seeing Gaydio there. And it's a very important day. And I think this year will be even more important than ever.
0: Yes.
1: Because of the ups and downs of funding it and establishing it. Yeah. And I think it's going to be there with a vengeance.
0: Yeah. Yes, do you like what Manchester Village Pride are doing then?
1: To support it? Absolutely. Yeah, yeah. Oh my God, I'm so proud of the way this village has pulled itself together, struck out. I knew it would happen. Yeah. I knew there was no way Pride could not happen. Because I knew we'd pull together, and great people are doing it. So proud of them.
0: Wonderful stuff. Well, we're going to get into some more fabulous questions now that you are co-hosting this morning. We do need, for a hot second, Russell, to deal with what's going on with Doctor Who, but we're not going to take up too much of your time.
1: I'd say, if you're answering questions, my answer to Lee is yes.
0: Right, Lee.
2: This is the reason why I popped in.
0: Lee Barnes, you stay here because then he'll answer whatever the hell we want. All right.
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9: With the latest, I'm Rachel Jardine. Donald Trump's cancelled planned airstrikes on Iran, saying peace talks have been taken to the highest level of the Iranian leadership and approved. The US president claims a deal to end the war could be signed within days.
10: The strait will officially open as soon as we sign, which could be soon, very soon, maybe over the weekend, in Europe. I won't be able to be there, but JD will be there, Vice President, and some of the people.
9: But Tehran's foreign ministry says no final conclusion has been reached. The effects of the war in Iran have hit spending in the UK, as figures show the economy shrank slightly in April. GDP, which measures the size and overall health of an economy, contracted by 0.1% according to data from the Office for National Statistics. It's in line with what economists predicted due to the impact of the war in Iran. Meanwhile, the world could soon see its first trillionaire. Elon Musk's rocket company, SpaceX, will make its Wall Street debut later today. It could be the world's biggest flotation in history, with an expected value of £1.3 trillion. The listing could make Mr. Musk, who's already the world's richest man, a trillionaire. And the 2026 FIFA World Cup has begun in Mexico City with a performance from Shakira. But for LGBTQ plus fans, the tournament arrives with mixed feelings. There are no openly LGBTQ plus players in the men's competition. In the past, FIFA has faced criticism over homophobia in football and for staging recent World Cups in anti-LGBTQ plus countries. This year, organisers say pride houses will open in 16 host cities, providing safe spaces, watch parties and community events for LGBTQ plus fans throughout the tournament. There's more news online at gaydio.co.uk.
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11: With Pension B, bringing pensions into the 21st century.
9: It's a cloudy start across the board today with some light rain in the northwestern and southern areas, but turning dry and sunnier in the afternoon. A breezy day throughout. Highs of 16 in Glasgow, 21 in Birmingham and 22 in London. For Gaydio, I'm Rachel Jardy.
0: Thanks, Rachel. It's just gone 8:35 this Friday morning, 12th of June. I'm Dave Cooper. That is Russell T Davies.
1: Hiya.
0: Hiya, love. You all right? You having a nice time?
1: Lovely. Got my coffee. I'm happy. Got Lee. I'm tired.
0: Lee Barnes is here. The comfort blanket of Russell T Davies this morning.
1: Is that what they're calling it now?

0: big tune for us here at Gaydio. Love this one. Alan Fitzpatrick and Patrice Rushen. You remember that one, don't you?
1: No.
0: Patrice Rushen?
1: The last thing
0: haven't
1: I remember.
0: You heard?
1: I remember Petula Clark. That's the last thing I
0: the
1: remember.
0: It's the first tune from Queer as Fuck. I'm going to be fuming at you. Right, okay. After this show, me and you, we're going to sit there, headphones,
1: like,
0: and we're going to go through all the tunes, and we're just going to memorise the Queer as Fuck phone track. Yes, ma'am. Yes, yes, correct. Yes, mama.
1: Punishment block.
0: You remember this one, though?
1: What's this? Lake 7? The Prisoner?
0: I know this. Years and years, it's a sin.
1: I've often said, if they play this at my funeral, I will rise from my coffin to slap someone. Do you know, there's a real danger that someone will
0: slap someone at the BBC, perhaps.
1: This on the record. Lee will be there as a grieving widow, so stop them playing it, please.
0: There's the lovely Lee Barnes in the background there. Yes, we will get the candles out for your yearly date at some point, but, you know, the fans are gagged, gooped, and all this sort of thing. Doctor Who, you have officially stepped away from the show. You were the show's showrunner. And they said frontrunner then. Showrunner.
1: I like that.
0: You want to sort of pour a bit of water on all this sort of hoo-ha that's come from it. The show is not cancelled.
1: No, it's extraordinary to see newspapers who should know better seeing the show has been cancelled. It's the opposite. It's been put out to tender. Yes. And I understand that's an industry phrase and people might not understand what a show being put out to tender means. Equally, at the same time, those people are complaining on devices which have a search engine. Go and look it up. Being put out to tender means, and this will happen to every BBC show, it's happened to Casualty, it's happened to The Weather. The Weather was put out to tender. Do you know The Weather now is not made by the Met Office on the BBC?
0: I thought it had gone back.
1: Oh, has it gone back?
0: Oh, we're going really into the nitty-gritty of the BBC now.
1: But what it means is the programme is pitched to be made by an independent company.
0: Yes.
1: As opposed to the BBC. Independent companies include BBC Studios, by the way, which is separate to BBC Public Service.
0: Mm-hmm.
1: So they're in the running, I imagine. I don't know. I'm not part of this process because it's a very legal process. But it's happened to Casualty. Casualty has been sitting there for years as a BBC show. It was put out to tender last year. Now that's going to be made independently by BBC Studios. So the same thing is happening here with Doctor Who. And I think, I'm not in charge of this process, that means many years ahead, no one's going to put out to tender, no one's going to apply for a tender for 1 year. It's not worth it.
0: Yeah, you've got to lock in.
1: You've got to lock in just to make it financially worthwhile. So I think this guarantees years of the programme. But no, go ahead and call it cancelled if you want. You're wrong. You're literally wrong.
0: I sort of liken a lot of the fandoms, you know, including the Doctor Who fandom, to a bit like Drag Race. You know, it can become a little bit all-consuming.
1: Equally
0: no, but if you are, it's a great show, and you can't blame people for absolutely being obsessed with it and wanting the best for it, but, you know, also wanting to dissect all the reasonings why and what have you.
1: Well, it is the nature of these fandoms to be angry these days. I think the most fascinating site I've been watching lately is The Pit Season 1 versus The Pit Season 2. Have you seen that? It's a war. I mean, that's a great show. It's had two seasons, and those seasons are at war with each other.
0: Yeah, yeah.
1: It's just, that's the language of being online. That's what Tiptoe is about.
0: Yeah.
1: It's like that anger becoming manifest in the world. It's like, calm down, everyone.
0: Yeah, and I think that's what, you know, it's nice to hear you accept it. You know what people want, but your approach seems a bit different. And it seems like your approach to life is very similar. It's that enjoy the journey.
1: Well, I have a lovely life. Do you know, I have to say that, and not everyone does. And actually, I think a lot of online anger, going back to the Tiptoe argument, is from not having a lovely life. It's our wages, it's the bills, it's everything going up. That's actually where anger's coming from. And now we've got somewhere that anger can be directed, which is online. And then it spills out into the real world. But for myself, oh my God, I can't complain about a single thing. I get to write whatever I write. I get treated very well. I get treated with respect. I get to imagine things and they appear on screen. And that is fun. You're lucky if that happens to you once in your life.
0: Yeah.
1: And I've got like 30 years of it. 30 years plus. So, I mean, thank you for saying that. I am a properly happy man.
0: Good.
1: I'm very lucky.
0: I bet that that's going to infuriate the fans even more. just one final question. Now that you have all this free time and you've made this, you know, incredible show Tiptoe, you know, which has got a lot of people upset, angry, on all sorts of different emotions, me feeling absolutely everything at the same time, complete ambivalence. What do you think you're going to do? Do you think you need and will make more shows like this Tiptoe now that you've got the free time?
1: I hope so. That's kind of what I want to write next. Nothing's definite, but the thing I'm writing next is, again, I don't want to go into too much detail because that's almost like a jinx, but it's like, is Manchester, it's quite angry about things. It's very different. It's not Tiptoe 2, even though that is the best title in the world. And I wish I had left room for another Tiptoe.
0: It could be Ta-da, because you have the Tiptoe and Ta-da.
1: Maybe I should call it Tip-Top.
0: Tip-Top, and then you can do, you know, like how you did Cucumber and Nana? Yes. Tip-Top and Tip-Bottom.
1: And then we could sit here and discuss tops. It would be great.
0: Would you go into documentaries, actually? Yes. Something more factual.
1: Like Tofu. I did Tofu.
0: Yeah, you did.
1: Do you know on Channel 4 streaming now, this is hilarious, there's the Russell T Davies collection.
0: Yes, I did see that.
1: I only found that. They don't tell me. I found it last night. I was like, what the hell? And there, I think I've officially died, really. And there's my epitaph. Thank you, Channel 4.
0: I feel like you could go and do the extra documentary in, after Tiptoe and call it just The Tip, maybe.
1: Stop it. What do you think about that? My mind is reeling with sarcastic responses that cannot be broadcast on Breakfast.
0: No, this is your official audition.
1: I passed that.
0: Let's stop it right there. Thanks for the questions on Doctor Who. We'll do. I've got a little quiz for you, actually, so stay right there.

0: I'm having the best time co-hosting with Russell T. Davis this morning.
1: You said just now.
0: Just because you look at the tunes and who's playing and you're like, who the hell is
1: that? Oh, yeah.
2: Who the hell is that?
1: Please give me the Beach Boys or something.
2: Who's she?
1: Who's she?
0: Adam? We're going to do Pet Shop Boys shortly.
1: I know them.
0: Yeah. We'll do their version of It's a Sin, of course. But I wanted to just let people get to know you just a teensy weensy little better. Because, you know, everyone knows you through your shows and, you know, you put so much of your, you know, personal life. Well, I say personal life. Imagination.
1: I do.
0: And, you know, still
1: a lot of it's my real life as well. Yeah.
0: And, you know, I wanted to make sure that people get to know you just a little bit more. So we're going to do a little quiz. I say quiz. It's more like a sort of like a quick fire. Oh. This, you know, which one do you prefer sort of thing.
1: I see.
0: Have you done that before?
1: This could go anywhere.
0: It really could. we're going to find out, though. I thought I'd just do a little bit of this.
1: Oh, we love those. Yeah. Theme tune, that's the Queer as Folk theme tune.
0: It is. I always feel right at home when I like sort of re-watch Queer as Folk.
1: My Murray Gold, beautiful piece of music. Beautiful.
0: Yeah. Isn't it?
1: Means a lot to me,
0: yeah. Oh, what does it mean? Just before we get into that.
1: Show changed my life.
0: Yeah.
1: Absolutely changed my life. Everything, even like in 2025 when I went to Channel 4 with Tiptoe, they said, well, the door is open to you because of Queer as Folk.
0: Yeah.
1: All these years later.
0: Oh.
1: It's great. Yeah.
0: That's really, really lovely.
1: Yeah, it's lovely. It's
0: yeah, definitely life-changing, not just for you or for me. I don't know if I've ever told you about my first interaction with Queer as Folk before we got into that.
1: No.
0: So I used to, obviously when I was at school, and everyone knew that I was gay before I did.
1: Right, and, they do. Yeah.
0: So anyway, I used to go and hang out. I used to sneak out of school. Oh, God, I hope my mum won't listen to this.
1: Don't worry, she never listens.
0: So we got to school at lunchtime, and we go and sit in my mate's uncle had a chippy.
1: Right, where's and, this going?
0: Right, I know. So we used to go and...
1: Hot fat. So we used to go and
0: visit and get a free chip sandwich for a fish and chip sandwich.
1: Yeah.
0: And he'd say, go and pop the shop for us. Get me 20 or 40 B&H gold or something. So we popped the shop. And back when you sort of couldn't say,
1: those are the days.
0: For so and so, you know, can I just have them? They're like, yeah, fine. And
1: buy a single. Maybe we could buy a single cigarette.
0: Yeah, yeah.
1: Wow.
0: And then we'd come back and then, I don't know what it was, but one time he said, you need to watch this.
1: Oh.
0: He gave me the double VHS of Queer as Folk.
1: The man in the chippy said to you, you need to watch this. Is dodgy.
0: Yeah, I know, it's bad, isn't it? Wow. My mum's fuming. It's like, he turned my son gay. No, not quite like that. But yeah, he must have known and said, like, you need to watch this. Like, life's going to be normal for you.
1: Oh, wow.
0: And that's how I was introduced to Queer as Folk.
1: Gosh, I'm very lucky.
0: Secretly watch it.
1: I actually meet people on a regular basis who say, I moved to Manchester because of Queer as Folk.
0: Oh, yeah.
1: Almost every week someone will say that to me. It's amazing. It's like, what an honour. It's astonishing.
0: Well, fast forward from Queer as Folk to Tiptoe, which is on Channel 4 right now.
1: Yes.
0: I'm going to call this just the tip because we enjoyed that when we said that the other moment.
1: Yes,
0: so just the tip. Where we just need to know just the little bit of which one you prefer. Quickfire, please. Queer as Folk or It's a Sin?
1: Oh, that's impossible. Queer as Folk.
0: Oh!
1: I know.
0: Your favourite meal, Russell?
1: Oh, chicken thighs. Which is also my drag name.
0: No breast involved, just the thigh. Favourite holiday destination?
1: New York.
0: Ooh, good gay bars in New York.
1: Big city. Have you ever been, big city.
0: You've been Blazing Saddles, or is it Flaming Saddles?
1: Oh, is right. I'll try that next
0: really
1: time.
0: Really good theme bar.
1: Are you barred from there?
0: No, but I could be.
1: Not much for a quick fire round. Get on.
0: Yeah, all right. What's one item on your bucket list you want to cross off?
1: Oh, Japan.
0: Oh, you want to travel to Japan?
1: Love that, yeah.
0: Lovely.
1: Yeah.
0: Your favourite word that you can say on the radio?
1: Internecine.
0: Huh?
1: Internecine. It means warring state. It means a war within a body. It means like left versus right or within a civilization, two factions against each other.
0: One more time because that's a big word for Friday morning.
1: Internecine.
0: Internecine.
1: It's good, isn't it? Internecine.
0: That is an incredible word. I've never heard of that. A character you'd most like to have a pint with that you've created.
1: Oh, that's good. Leo. Leo from Tiptoe.
0: Oh, that would be good.
1: Yes.
0: I'm sure you'll have had many beers.
1: You'd obviously be drinking through a straw now. Having been hanged.
0: You're vile, then! Oh, my God! I'm in shock! She's evil! There's a fake character, Russell, who's not doing very well.
1: We've gone down an alley, haven't we?
0: There's a back alley of darkness that we didn't even know existed. I think, do you know who I'd like to go for a pint with?
1: Stuart.
0: No. Actually, Hazel, played by Denise Black.
1: Played by Denise Black, yes.
0: Yeah, yeah.
1: Wouldn't that be? And you probably could do that.
0: In fact, I'm surprised she didn't. Her ghost didn't make another appearance in Tiptoe.
1: Keep on tipping up.
0: Character you'd least like to be trapped in a lift with.
1: Oh, that's almost tempting me to say Clive, but that's played by David Morrissey, who I would spend an eternity with. So, yeah. I don't know, I have to be a villain in Doctor Who or something. Yeah. Davros, okay.
0: Your favourite karaoke song?
1: To All the Girls I've Loved Before.
0: Oh.
1: I literally sing that all the time, that song. I sang it as a teenager quite sarcastically,
0: yeah.
1: And it's kind of stayed with me.
0: Who's that by?
1: Is that Kenny Rogers? I've loved before.
0: Keep going, it's all right.
1: Who've travelled in and out my door. I'm glad they came along. I dedicate this song to all the girls I've loved before. What are we doing?
0: Beautiful.
1: Driving away, listeners.
0: There are no girls, though, involved in this. Finally, the best piece of advice you've ever received, please.
1: Keep going, really.
0: Yeah.
1: I think that's it. It's various shapes and forms that life. Mm. Life will throw awful things at you.
0: Yeah.
1: Awful. Everyone will have awful things happen to them. Mm. And it goes on. Keep going.
0: Including Alan. Well, Alan's character,
1: yes,
0: Leo.
1: Yes, poor Leo.
0: Moving on from that. You dark, dark individual.
1: I did. No, you took me there.
0: But it's been a great, wonderful edition of Just the Tip. The first and the last.
1: That was it.
0: We're never playing that again.
1: Thanks. It's being struck off the archive, even as we speak.
0: Thanks, Russell.

0: Russell T Davies in the studio this morning, gagging to do a cover show on Gaydio Gold Sunday nights from 8 p.m. till midnight.
1: Yeah, Gaydio slightly tarnished. That's me. Come on. The demand is there. Right in.
0: He's like, who presents that show? Said John Ryan and Anthony Murphy. He's like, are they likely to leave soon?
1: Wasn't my exact words, but let's move on.
0: That was the friendly for
1: I was inquiring after their health. Let's put it that way.
0: They're in excellent health from what I can tell, so I'm sorry, you're going to have to wait a little bit longer, Russell.
1: Good for them.
0: But yeah, that was a nice little taster of Gaydio Gold. Pet Shop Boys, It's a Sin, of course, another one of your other shows.
1: Close to my heart, absolutely.
0: Quick thing, actually, before we get into that, because obviously that show is about, you know, HIV and yes, things like that. You know, you touched on HIV denial in Tiptoe.
1: Yeah, one of the great things about Tiptoe was the chance to say something I could never say, and It's a Sin, which is that, hello, we survived, and great people fought to get the medication and the education out there.
0: Yeah.
1: And many, many, many people, everyone can live successfully with HIV now.
0: You're a patron of George House Trust as well.
1: Absolutely, proudly. The hard work. I'm just the patron. They do the work, believe you me. And to get that across, that it's for some people, it's most people, it's one pill a day, which is wonderful. And you know, having showed the terrible effects of HIV in It's a Sin, I was so glad to balance that out. But of course, in Tiptoe, every evil of the modern world descends upon poor Leo Struthers. And so he faces HIV denial, which is rising to a shocking extent. It's rising amongst officials within the government in America. It's just, you know, as you know, misinformation and disinformation is one of the great terrors of our age. So just when some people might have started to relax on the HIV front, along comes this evil, pernicious voice denying the existence or denying the effects of the virus. So the fight goes on. Absolutely.
0: Yeah, I like what you said there, actually. It's just when we're about to relax. And this is the running theme along all of the different storylines, actually. So we're going to get into a little bit more about Channel 4's Tiptoe with Russell T Davies, who's on the show, creator.
1: Thank you.
0: Of that and many other beautiful shows. I'm just so happy that you're in the studio.
1: Oh, I'm happy to be here.
0: Russell T Davies.
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0: economy.
1: If we did it in a way that was irresponsible, then you'd end up impacting the growth of our economy and it would be a zero-sum game. It would be fool's gold if we did so in an irresponsible way.
0: The US president has once again set expectations high for a peace deal with Iran. Donald Trump says an agreement has been approved by Iran's leadership, but Tehran says no conclusion has been reached. LGBTQ plus campaigners in Ireland have welcomed the passing of a bill in Irish Parliament which disregards historic convictions for same-sex activity. The move offers redress to gay men convicted under laws that criminalised homosexuality before the ban was lifted in 1993. According to the Irish Council for Civil Liberties, possibly more than 2,000 men were affected by these convictions. And Ginger Spice, Jerry Halliwell Horner is joining the star-studded sixth series of Only Murders in the Building. The latest season, which will be set in London, will also feature Ab Fab star Jane Horrocks and gay British acting legend Sir Derek Jacobi. The show follows a crime-solving trio played by Steve Martin, Martin Short and Selena Gomez. There's more news online at gaydio.co.uk.
2: Gaydio weather with Pension B. When your pension's in a good place, you're in a good place.
0: It's a cloudy start across the board today with some light rain in the northwestern and southern areas, but turning dry and sunnier in the afternoon. A breezy day throughout. Highs of 16 in Glasgow, 21 in Birmingham and 22 in London. For Gaydio, I'm Rachel Jurdy.
3: 6 minutes past 9. Super late for the news, but what are you going to do? Because I've got the legend, the icon. She's had many icon awards, actually. It's our Russell T Davies.
4: Hiya.
3: Creator of Tiptoe, Pure Queer as Folk.

0: We've got Russell T Davis bopping his head along to this one. You love the tunes this morning,
1: I'm
0: darling.
1: I'm loving the tunes. I'm feeling young and invigorated.
0: And also the coffee's helping as well,
1: yes,
0: right? Lots of lovely messages coming in this morning for you, Russell. Loving the Cucumber soundtrack, actually. Not only the Queer as Folk soundtrack.
1: Love that show. Very proud of that.
0: Harry says that. Hi from Elliot. Loving the show this morning. Really appreciating you and everything that you've done. I feel like that's the running theme a lot of people are saying.
1: Thank you
0: very much. I've got a lovely voice note here from listener Joanne.
2: Oh. Hi, Dave. It's Joanne here, the Bernadette lady. Just wanted to send you a voice note just to say, Russell, you have no idea how your programmes comforted me at a time when I didn't think I could come forward. And I just want to thank you for making my journey that little bit more welcoming. Love you both. Bye.
0: I mean...
1: Oh, Joanne, that means the world. She's in prison. You know that. She's top dog of B-Wing. But she fought hard to get it. I'm joking. Thank you. That really means the world. I shouldn't take the mickey.
0: I mean, what a wonderful message. Yeah. I feel like Joanne's really like sort of encapsulated what a lot of people think. You know, gorgeous. I've been blowing smoke up your proverbial.
1: Oh, but how lucky
0: proverbial.
1: Am I to hear that? It's just extraordinary. Thank you.
0: We've got a lot to get through, actually, because, you know, Channel 4, Channel 4's Tiptoe, it's all out there now. You can stream all five hour long episodes. You haven't messed about, have you?
1: I know, but they're actually 45 minutes, so you can watch it in a few hours.
0: Well,
1: it's
0: yeah,
1: an afternoon.
0: Yeah, 45 minutes. It's a long evening. Yeah. Fair enough. And I managed to binge it all this week since I came back to the UK. Lots to get through. You haven't really sort of looked into a lot of the viewer reaction, have you? You haven't concerned yourself too much.
1: No, I mean, that means going online, and that's a bonfire. What everyone means is going on X, which is a hate site run by a megalomaniac and a man who's dragging the world into war.
0: Elon Musk.
1: Yeah, wouldn't touch it.
0: Yeah. Good for you as well. You know, a lot of people have pulled away from that. It does seem like a bit of a cesspit. And, you know, you've showed that in Tiptoe as well. You know, like Clive is there. He's watching the most horrific things.
1: Yep. Absolutely. The brutal nature of it, the desensitization. Oh, you know what I mean, that word.
0: Desensitization,
1: yes. The sheer crudity of it, the extremity of it. It's a big part of what's pushing us all into this very angry age.
0: Yeah. And I feel like as well that, you know, some of the reactions, some of the conversations that have been happening, I've been watching it with some of my friends. I know other people who've watched it as well. And I think that a lot of the reaction of what happens to Leo in that show, you know, comes from, you know, the historical accusations that have been primarily targeted at gay men.
1: Yes.
0: And, you know, whenever we saw those headlines in the 90s and noughties, what I grew up with, it was like nobody ever came out as gay. It was like so-and-so is a pervert or a this, that and the other.
1: Absolutely.
0: And all that seems to have been, you know, brought back into the present in Tiptoe.
1: Yes.
0: And those accusations that, you know, if you are somehow, you know, different, you know, or, you know, a little bit homosexual or bisexual, then you are just a pervert. You constantly sexualize. And unfortunately, some of the reaction that I've personally experienced after whilst watching that is that there are people within our community who've agreed with that and they said, oh, well, he is pushing it. Well, it is a bit weird that he's talking to a 16-year-old. But I feel that personally, and I'm only speaking for myself here, is that that comes from a lot of people who haven't had to grow up in a world where you've needed a queer family or gay elders to show you the way.
1: That's beautifully said, Dave. I get that. And also, it's very interesting how, to be absolutely blunt, how people's reactions can be incredibly coarse.
0: Coarse,
1: and not actually listening to what's going on. Leo many times says to George, I can find someone for you to talk to.
0: Yes.
1: He says to Lucille on Canal Street, are you still running that youth group? Because I've found a youth for you.
0: Mm-hmm.
1: He's literally saying out loud himself that he shouldn't be doing this because it puts them both in a tricky situation, but he will find someone. And in the course of saying that, he says immensely nice and kind things. And yet, as Tiptoe shows you, everyone has such extreme reactions. There is no room for nuance or doubt or compromise. It's just, yes, no, he shouldn't do that. That is not the way the world is built, but it is becoming the way the world is built because we're online and we're becoming extreme, and that extremity is going into everyday life. So those people saying to you, saying he shouldn't be doing that, Leo says that.
0: Leo
1: says that about three times to the audience. I could not have done more to make him say that, and it gets ignored.
0: Exactly.
1: So that's your fault if you're ignoring it. Look at yourself. I've done the work.
0: Yeah.
1: I knew people would say that. That's what people say in the world. I'm aware of that, and I've put that on screen, and yet, whoosh, it goes over people's heads.
0: I love you, because I saw that as well, and I just thought people aren't looking at the nuance and the history and understanding. And I feel like, whilst that is very clever, it's also very frustrating, because you're also showing that that's where we are at in the world.
1: Yes, that
0: like
1: extreme
0: people
1: reaction.
0: Are missing the nuance. People don't want the nuance because they want everything black and white in such a scary world.
1: We're all ready to hang someone on both sides of the argument. Yeah. That's our first reaction now, is to go to the extreme.
0: Mm-hmm.
1: It's got to stop.
0: Yeah.
1: It's deadly.
0: Queer people constantly being sexualized and reduced to our sexuality as well.
1: Yes.
0: People are still mad watching this show, despite there being no sex, really, in the show.
1: Yeah. I think my agent said to me that the line of defense that straight people are taking are saying, well, no one's ever actually been hanged in Britain in a public street. This doesn't happen. And what that means is, if I'd had Leo beaten to death by a crowd, they'd be fine. Oh, that happens.
0: Jesus.
1: So follow your argument through. It's like, why do you think I do these things?
0: Yeah.
1: This is to sort of say, how far are you going to go? And I predict, in a years and years fashion, this will happen.
0: Yeah.
1: It absolutely will.
0: A scary prospect and a thought that makes me angry, upset, and very scared, as I'm sure a lot of people do. We're going to do some more questions which are coming in this morning. But in the meantime, just a reminder, Channel 4, you can stream it now. Tiptoe, created and written by the wonderful Russell T. Davies. He's in the show with us this morning.
1: Hiya,
0: love. God, you're emotionally draining me.
1: Going up and down.

0: Russell T Davies, please tell me that you're excited about Madonna's new album.
1: Has she got a new album?
0: She's got a new album.
1: Who is she? Is she the one? Does she still wear lace? Oh, God.
0: She's coming with a new album. She did Confessions on a Dance Floor in 2005, and she's doing the second version of it in a few weeks' time.
1: I'm old enough to remember when she would appear as a relatively unknown at the Hacienda.
0: Oh.
1: My friend Tony Wood was there that night. Honestly, back in the, was that the 90s? My God.
0: Yeah?
1: That's a long time ago.
0: You know what? I want to do a whole show, you just telling me about your old clubbing stories.
1: Oh, a lot of them are banned. there's a police injunction against them.
0: Well, I'm DJing at the Eagle tonight in Manchester, actually.
1: Oh, lock up your son.
0: I'm going to be turning 38 while I'm there as well.
1: Oh, my God, happy birthday.
0: Yeah. Are you allowed to come? Do you remember last time you were there?
1: I am banned. My face is behind the bar with a red line through it. But who knows if I sneak in a pup mask?
0: Anyone can, that's the thing, isn't it?
1: It could be me.
0: Everybody's welcome.
1: Be warned, if you're chatting up that pup, it could be me.
0: She's going to be barking by the end of this show.
1: Whoop, whoop. Lovely.
0: Got a lovely question, actually, from listener Elliot, who wanted to know what your favourite gay anthem is, actually.
1: Oh, my favourite gay anthem is from Queer as Folk. It's that OT quartet, Hold That Sucker Down.
0: Oh,
1: I
0: yeah.
1: love that.
0: What
1: that rises and rises and rises.
0: Yeah.
1: It's an anthem. It's gorgeous.
0: Hands in the air.
1: Yeah.
0: You've danced to that a few times.
1: Oh, I love it. And it's a great moment in Queer as Folk. It's in episode 3.
0: Yeah.
1: I think, and the whole story rises up. It's a great edit. It's a great moment.
0: Great, great nostalgic moment. It just makes me want to rewatch it every single time I hear that on Gaydio Anthems. We absolutely rinse it off. We're going to get that on in a minute. But talking of dancing, and one of your old shows, It's a Sin.
1: Yes.
0: Great, great story. Also, well, it's set in London, but filmed in Manchester, wasn't
1: Manchester
0: it? Another
1: show.
0: Locations.
1: Yep, absolutely.
0: It's getting a revival. Tell us about it.
1: It's a dance show from February. It's with Rombert, who used to be Ballet Rombert. It's a dance show that's going to tour Britain and it's going to tour abroad as well. They're so respectful towards the show. So it's not a musical. It has music. It's all set to music. It's a dance show.
0: Mm.
1: It's got It's a Sin in there. That's the one track in there. And it's that story told in the form of dance. They did this with Peaky Blinders.
0: Mm.
1: And you can actually watch that on the BBC iPlayer. It's beautiful. And they're respectful. And it's opening here in Manchester. That's the exciting thing. In February, at Factory International, the Aviva Factory, it's opening there. And that's a worldwide premiere here where the show was shot.
0: Yeah.
1: Which I think is a really lovely compliment towards us. Then it's going to London, it's going to Sadler's Wells, it's going to Edinburgh, it'll keep touring for like another year or so. These things have a huge life. So very, very, I was going over the script of it the other day and it's really lovely. All your favourite characters are there, all your favourite moments are there, but in a different form, in a form of dance, which is really beautiful.
0: Yeah. Do you feel like it'll still like sort of hit in the same way, you know, that's quite
1: I think so. That was actually the notes I was giving you on the other day, saying let's make sure people are sad with Colin and sad with Richie. And if you think about it, it suits dance very well, because what is It's a Sin, but I love you and also I hate you and I'm scared I'm ill. And if you think of that in terms of movement and dance, it's going to be really beautiful.
0: Beautiful stuff. So it's going to be kicking off at the Factory International in Manchester.
1: In February.
0: February 2027.
1: That's the one.
0: Wonderful stuff. Great Christmas present. Great birthday present for anybody.
1: It is,
0: Want to go see that. Russell T Davies, thank you very much. We're going to put that anthem on that you absolutely love.
1: Oh.
0: We love rinsing this one at Gaydio. And it's Gaydio Anthems at 10 a.m. today. All requests. Do you think you're going to be putting a request in for Chris Blackmore?
1: For who? What? Sorry, Chris. I'm still in bed.

0: hand in the air moment, Russell.
1: I'm dancing. I love that track. It reminds me of being out clubbing and like ascending like that. It's gorgeous.
2: Ascending indeed. Yeah. In Babylonic.
1: That's
2: here,
1: the feeling
2: Cruise
1: that club anthems give you, isn't it? It's ascending. It's like bigger than normal tracks. They're just gorgeous.
2: Yeah. It's quite the soundtrack. I've been obsessed with that for many, many years. Just dragged in the studio, Gedio Anthems, is Chris Blackmore. That's Chris Blackmore, Russell T.
1: Davies. Right, I see.
2: Gedio Anthems.
1: And you're saying you just dragged him up? He looks good.
2: He was a bit offended, wasn't it? He was a bit offended because you didn't know who he was.
3: I know I heard. Of course I know.
1: I know. I've been intimate with every single one of them.
3: We all have a date once a year.
2: I said it'd be great because he's been throwing a delightful amount of shade this morning, Russell T. Davies. Yeah. So he'd be good as a drag queen. And apparently you've got a story about that, Russell.
1: I played a drag queen. I was in 1985. I was in a production of the play Bent at the Sherman Theatre in Cardiff. And then we toured France with it, bizarrely. And I played Greta the drag queen. And I had a song. Greta has a song called Streets of Berlin.
2: Yes.
1: And I used my own hair. I had very long hair then. Huge long red hair, dyed
2: no
1: it red.
2: Way.
1: Yeah. And I was just saying to David, in those days we didn't photograph everything, we didn't film everything. So I have not got a single photograph of this. If anyone does out there, 1985, Sherman Theatre, Bent by Martin Sherman, which is a very great play.
2: Mm.
1: And I was in drag. Gorgeous.
2: I mean, liken this to actually, a lot of people have said to me that they saw in Melba a little bit of your articulateness and the way that you speak is very, you know, almost like, you know, very theatrical and, you know, like a performance. Was that intentional?
1: There is that. I mean, Melba is unashamedly saying what I think. I think all my characters sound like me, to be honest. And I'm very lucky to have the chance to do that. But then Paul Reese brings it to life like no one else could. So I'm very honoured to work with an actor of that stature.
2: So, you know, combining, you know, your history in the 80s, you know, playing Greta, you know, the channeling of that energy into Melba, when are you going to do drag? When's Greta coming back?
1: How excited are you?
2: I just want to put everybody in drag. I think everybody should do drag. If everybody did drag once in their life, we wouldn't have the issues that we've seen tipped.
1: I would very happily do drag. You know that I would, except I also know that it was the one photograph that would be printed of me for the rest of time and nothing else.
3: Well, the good news is Dave has his suitcase of drag stuff and I've got a camera. So
2: let's make it happen. Right, we'll do some more tunes in a bit and a little bit more. Just half an hour left with you, I'm afraid, this morning. Russell T. Davies on the show.

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0: With the latest, I'm Rachel Jardine. The Prime Minister insists the money he's planning to spend on defence is enough to protect the UK. His comments come after John Healey resigned as Defence Secretary, claiming planned funding falls well short of what's required at a dangerous time. Dan Jarvis is replacing him. Conservative leader Kemi Badenoch says it's a sign of Sir Keir Starmer's premiership falling apart. Education Secretary Bridget Phillipson insists they're making the right choices.
1: We are investing record amounts into defence, the biggest uplift in funding since the Cold War, alongside big investment in schemes and programmes and initiatives that will protect our country and keep us safe for many years into the future. And I'm sorry that John won't be with us as we take that forward.
0: In the Middle East, Iran says it hasn't reached a final decision on a deal with the US to end the war. Last night, President Trump claimed again an agreement was imminent and had already been approved by Tehran. The Iranian Foreign Ministry claims most of the text is finalised, but it accuses Washington of repeatedly shifting its position. The 2026 FIFA World Cup has begun in Mexico City with a colourful opening ceremony featuring a performance from Shakira. But for LGBTQ+ fans, the tournament arrives with mixed feelings. There are no openly LGBTQ+ players in this year's men's competition, and in the past, FIFA has faced criticism over staging recent World Cups in countries with anti-LGBTQ+ laws. This year, event organisers say Pride Houses will open in 16 host cities, providing safe spaces, watch parties and community events for LGBTQ+ fans throughout the tournament. And after 12 original studio albums and 4 re-recorded Taylor's Version albums, Taylor Swift's been inducted into the Songwriters Hall of Fame in the US. The 36-year-old becomes the youngest woman ever given the honour. But she isn't the only new name to the elite group. She's joined by Footloose writer Kenny Loggins, Christopher Stewart, the songwriter behind Rihanna's Umbrella, and 90s icon Alanis Morissette. There's more news online at gaydio.co.uk.
2: Gaydio weather with Pension B, on a mission to make you pension confident.
0: It's a cloudy start across the board today with some light rain in the northwestern and southern areas, but turning dry and sunnier in the afternoon. A breezy day throughout. Highs of 16 in Glasgow, 21 in Birmingham and 22 in London. For Gaydio, I'm Rachel Jordan.
3: Just gone 38 minutes past 9 on your Friday morning. About 20 minutes left with Russell T. Davies, who's on the show this morning. Me talk about years and years. What's that, Russell?
4: Oh, morning. I said hiya.

0: Get you ready for Radio Anthems at 10 a.m. with Chris Blackmore. We've got Russell T Davies in the studio for another 20 minutes. We've been talking a lot about Channel 4's Tiptoe, which is out now.
1: Yes.
0: Cracking story of two neighbours, where the story ends in a terrifying crescendo, which is, you know, a lot of what your fears are of where society is now and where it's going.
1: Very much so.
0: You did do a show 7 years ago, 2019 now.
1: Is it that long? Years and years, you mean?
0: Years and years. And nothing to do with the band Years and Years, Ollie Alexander, who also starred in another of your shows. There's a weird sort of connection there with
1: when
0: the name.
1: When we first met, it was like, oh, your band is called this and my show's called this. Yeah, that's strange. Yeah.
0: But this story, just give us a little synopsis of it. It's about refugees and...
1: Well, Years and Years is about the world, really. It takes a family, a Manchester family, and pushes them episode by episode 15 years into the future. First episode, they go a year into the future, then you get 5 years, then you get 8 years, and it just shows where we're heading, where technology is going, where wars and borders are taking us, where the small boats are taking us, where left-wing versus right-wing. It shows the rise of a populist figure. Good Lord. Imagine that happening in society.
0: Well, yes, this is it. You did it in 2019, 7 years ago. Where's your wig, actually?
1: Are you saying that was a wig?
0: Where's that Fierce Bob?
1: Meg.
0: Greta.
1: Fierce Bob's another drag name.
0: Fierce Bob. Love it. Right. I mean, you've got a little sort of a slight summary of the sorts of predictions that were made in that show.
2: What sort of world are we in? Because if it's this bad now, what's it going to be like for you? Huh? 30 years' time, 10 years, 5 years. What's it going to be like?
0: Russell Tovey starring
1: Russell
0: in that.
1: Very,
0: very different levels of predictions in there. You had Trump second term.
1: Yes.
0: You had Queen Elizabeth II dying.
1: Yes. Well, it had the invasion of Ukraine, which is the strangest.
0: Yeah, very, very strange. You had Toy Story 5 as well.
1: Oh,
0: wearable
1: tech.
0: Toy Story 5 is coming out now, isn't it?
1: Oh, I've forgotten that. Yeah.
0: Yeah.
1: It had a virus. It had monkey flu instead of COVID. But
0: how did you do this? Because this is a little bit. You know, did you bring the TARDIS?
1: If I'd just take off and disappear if I had one. Basically, I kind of threw 1,000 things at the wall in Years and Years, and I'm lucky if 100 of those stuck.
0: Mm-hmm.
1: I am wildly aimed. But it's also from watching the news. I watched what Russia did with Crimea,
0: mm-hmm.
1: and then kind of thought it'll be Ukraine next.
0: Yeah.
1: And that's not just me. A million experts saw that
0: coming,
1: and I think Trump's second term, I'm afraid to say, I thought was inevitable in some shape or form, and here we are. Viruses were in the air long before COVID actually came along, so it was a matter of just kind of, I did throw everything at it, and I'm horrified by how much of it is right.
0: Yeah, I mean, that could. A lot of people saying that you like the gay Simpsons. You've seen that, like the Simpsons have made a lot of correct predictions as well.
1: They predicted President Trump, didn't they?
0: Did you take some of the predictions from the Simpsons?
1: I like being called the gay Simpsons. As if the Simpsons is particularly straight. It's got to be said. Come on, man. I know. It was a great... I love that show. I'm very, very proud of that show. It was a wonderful cast, and I think it was quite unnerving. I tried to give it a happy ending of sorts, but, it was lovely.
0: And the wonderful Russell Tovey did a great job.
1: Great cast. Anne Reed, Jessica Hines, Rory Kinnear. I was so...
0: Even Emma Thompson, as we hated the character.
1: Oh, my God. Yes, well, that's the rise of a populist prime minister.
0: Yeah.
1: And here we are, heading towards it.
0: And what do you think about, actually, the rise of that rhetoric, you know, that, you know, you were talking about dealing with in the show, you know, all those years ago, and that we're right in the middle of it now. But, you know, I think some of the issue that we have, and, you know, has always existed, is that, you know, it can be taken for granted that just because you are LGBTQ+, that you aren't immune from that. There are a lot of people in our community and everywhere who are sympathetic to that kind of rhetoric.
1: There's a very good book called The Queer Thing About Sin by Harry Tanner, which is a history of classical civilizations looking at the modern world through that lens. And it very clearly says that in times of economic despair, that's when problems like homophobia, misogyny and racism arise. And that is where we are now. I think you see the rise of populism is because we don't know where to turn next.
0: Yeah.
1: Nothing seems to be working. We need something radical. That's not the solution. But we are turning anywhere because the prices are going up, the electricity costing more.
0: Yeah.
1: Rages are static. It's a tough world. While the billionaires get richer, the really obvious problem is staring us in the face. Tax them now. Tax them for a fortune, and we could rebalance the whole of society. Why don't we do it?
0: What do you think about the people in, like, say, our community or even other minorities as well that are sympathetic to this sort of thing? You got anything to say to them? Because I know that Claire, you know, listener Claire has messaged in as well. You know, you've spoken about, you know, homophobes or that other people who have different views to you. It's like, how, you know, what sort of things do you say to them? Or
1: well, it's very hard because we need to, I mean, the only way they solved the problems in Northern Ireland was by Mo Molum and everyone sitting down and talking to the IRA. They talked. It's almost forbidden to say that now. Imagine a world in which that happened. They talked and they achieved peace through talking, through understanding each other, through trying. That world seems to have gone. And my worry is, and the reason for writing Tiptoes, I can't see that world coming back.
0: Very difficult conversations to have if that is the case.

0: Girls Aloud this morning. I get the impression that Russell T Davies has had a lovely time with the music this morning.
1: I'm loving it. I'm bopping away here. Do we say bopping still? Is that still a word?
0: I say bopping. You can say bopping. You can say bopping and mopping and whatever you want to do. Lots of people sending in lots of messages this morning. Hi to Emrys, who really listened carefully to what you were saying about the rise of right-wing rhetoric and parties and whatnot, how we can fight back against it as a community. I think the conversations, having those difficult conversations was a really important take. Martin Brooks as well. Question, why did you feel the need for such graphic detail at the conclusion of Tiptoe? I mean, it was right at the beginning as well.
1: It was right at the beginning. It's like, because there's no shying away from it. I think when the murders had been done in Agatha Christie or Inspector Morse, then that's just fun.
0: Mm.
1: And you can look away then, but this is actually, keep looking everyone, this is really the violent. I mean, you could cut from that to the news in which they were rioting on the streets of Belfast. Mm. Look at what's happening. Look where we're heading.
0: Yeah, we can't shy away from it. You're totally right. It's a difficult thing to look at though, isn't it? Marcus saying, morning Russell, you're my hero. You've written my backstory. All your work is so on point. As a pitch though, for your next project, you love queer stories and science fiction. 10 years from now, make sure what it might be like. Handmaid's Tale style. I feel like you really did that with Years and Years.
1: Yes,
0: though.
1: Yeah, I kind of, and in it, you could very much have started. At one point, I said, should we start Tiptoe with a caption saying next year?
0: Because
1: that's where we were heading.
0: Yeah.
1: Could have done that easily.
0: Yeah, definitely. And I also think that it's worth saying that you said that you were having you got a new project coming up.
1: Yes.
0: You said it might be, is it going to be in the same universe? Because you've said that Tiptoe was also kind of in the same universe.
1: That's a good way of putting it. Yes, yes. Actually, I think all my shows are in the same universe. But that is it. It's in that Tiptoe world. Maybe it's not even, I haven't finished writing it. I mean, barely begun. But it feels like I'm enjoying being in that area. This city, I love this city. I've got a lot to say about this place. I think it's changing right in front of us, Manchester. I think it's gorgeous. But sometimes those changes are scary. So yeah, hopefully that.
0: Do you feel like telling a story in Manchester, do you feel like you do it more often because you're more comfortable with it and you know it better? Or do you feel like it can tell a story about society in a way that you couldn't do in other cities?
1: I think that's true. I think it's... Although it's a great big sprawling city, it's also compact. Compared to London, it has a tight shape and feel to it. But basically, I love it. It's as simple as that. It's a very natural thing.
0: Right.
1: When I was living and working in Wales, I looked out my window and saw Cardiff Bay and I wrote Torchwood, which was set in Cardiff Bay. I very much believe in doing that and not doing things in London. I've had an entire career never living and never working in London. And I'm very proud of that. Hooray for the region.
0: Hooray, hooray indeed. Finally from Kai says, not normally a fan of gay TV shows and movies, but I love Russell T Davies' shows. Oh. Love how he uses his shows to advocate for our community. And it has a collector's edition of Queer as Folk.
1: Oh, thank you. Wow. Yeah. Gosh.
0: Have you got any of your own bits on DVD? Do you keep DVDs?
1: I have got old DVDs, but they're dusty now. Actually, what I haven't got is a DVD player. So
0: really?
1: It's funny, they release a lot of old Doctor Who things as a collection recently, and I keep thinking I must get a DVD player so I can play these things, but never quite get around to it.
0: I've started buying DVDs again, old DVDs, partly because then you don't have to keep either renting them or buying them again.
1: They do say physical media, keep hold of it, because all these streamers could just collapse overnight.
0: Exactly.
1: Yeah.
0: Which is where we'll leave it for now. Have you enjoyed the show?
1: I've loved it. You've been so lovely and so welcoming, and all the team's been coming in and making me feel very much at home. It's a very special place here. Thank you.
0: Thank you very much. Russell T Davies, we've having an absolute ball with you on this morning. Do you reckon you're ready for your new show now?
1: Yes, please. Thank you.
0: Right, okay. We'll speak to the big bosses but for one last time. Russell T Davies on the show.
1: Thank you. Woo!

0: What a show, what a time that we had with Russell T Davies taking over with us on here on Gaydio Breakfast. If you missed it, don't worry, it's going to be available on the Gaydio app. You can listen back, just head to Gaydio Breakfast. You'll be able to do that for one whole week. And make sure you look in on our socials at Gaydio to see some of the best bits of that. Chris Blackmore up next with Gaydio Anthems. All requests, get him in nice and early. Chuck him a few queries, folk bangers as well. He'll love that. Eric Prince, Call on Me, lined up for you next.
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0: With the latest, I'm Rachel Jardine. The Prime Minister's under pressure this morning for not speeding up promises to invest more in defence spending. Yesterday, both the Defence Secretary and the Armed Forces Minister quit, accusing Sir Keir Starmer of not giving enough to the government's security plan. Meanwhile, Business Secretary Peter Kyle revealed he agreed to cut his own department's budget to help fund defence. Mr. Kyle insists spending choices need to be weighed against the health of the economy.
1: If we did it in a way that was irresponsible, then you'd end up impacting the growth of our economy and it would be a zero-sum game. It would be fool's gold if we did so in an irresponsible way.
0: Once again, we're hearing the US president claim to be on the brink of an Iran peace deal. As with previous statements about an agreement, Tehran insists no conclusions have been reached. Their foreign ministry claims most of the text is finalized, but it accuses Washington of repeatedly shifting its position. LGBTQ plus campaigners in Ireland have welcomed the passing of a bill which disregards historic convictions for consensual same-sex activity. The move in Irish Parliament offers redress to gay men convicted under laws that criminalised homosexuality before the ban was lifted in 1993. According to the Irish Council for Civil Liberties, possibly more than 2,000 men were affected by these convictions. And Ginger Spice Jerry Halliwell Horner is joining the star-studded sixth series of Only Murders in

Off the top of that, Russell T Davies co-hosting Gaydio Breakfast with Dave Cooper. 10 out of 10, no notes. Right, it's over to you. Gaydio anthems are in your control. What do you want to hear? 0333 048 400. UK's LGBT

Strong start for Gaily Anthems on a Friday morning. Eric Prydz, Call On Me, and that one, Bimbo Jones. And the iconic voice of Catherine Ellis. That is And I Try. And it's Friday morning, which means one thing. You are in control this morning. I get to put my feet up. And you get to put a shift in, which is great news, actually, because not going to lie to you, we had like a little bit of a work do last night. And I went home maybe a little bit later than I should have done. So I need you to fix me this morning, please. Give me energy, energy, energy, all right? 0330-048400 on WhatsApp. We're at Gaily on the socials. Tap my face on the website as well. The only rules, it needs to be a Gaily anthem, okay? That means anything from 1990 to 2020, if we have it, if it's a banger, I'll get it on for you. 1990 to 2020. Can't play anything newer than that. Get a few requests in for stuff that came out like the last few months. That's not what this show is all about, okay? We're all about the big Gaydio anthems. Speaking of which, let's get on with it, shall we? Morning to Chris. Really feeling like hitting the bars and the clubs this weekend. Very weekend ready. So, wanting to hear this song, I'm not going to lie. I am gagged at this choice, actually. I haven't heard this song in ages. This is giving Walkman phone in secondary school. This blasting out of the back of the bus. Let's get it on. Special D, come with me on Gaydio Anthems.

Ultra B, Pretty Green Eyes. Strong choice from Kai this morning on All Request Gadio Anthems. Kai wanted to hear that while at work. And get this right, listening to Gadio on his smart glasses. I'm sorry, what? When did this become a thing, please? You're going to have to start including that in all the marketing as well. Because on your radio, on your smart speaker, and on your specs as well. Love that. Thank you for getting in touch, Kai. Have a fab weekend. It's All Request Gadio Anthems. Chris Blackmore with you right now. 0330-048-400 on WhatsApp. What do you want to hear? Anything from 1990 to 2020? Big banger. Gadio Anthem. Let me know. I'll get it on for you. Right now, this one for Jack. Very much looking forward to seeing Booty Love at Salford Pride tomorrow. Hey, you and me both, actually. I'm going to be DJing on stage all day as well. I will see you there. Booty Love, don't mess with my man playing on All Requests. Gadio Anthems.

0: Girl from Paris to Berlin on All Request Gadio Anthems, playing that one for Gav in Falmouth, getting ready for his first date tonight. Love this. Hope it goes well. I want an update next week, okay? I want to know how you get on. Also, hi to Max listening this morning. Thought it'd be good going to the office today. Got there, not a soul inside. So, Gadio up loud instead. I mean, that's the best thing to do, right? Right, 0330-848-400 on WhatsApp. More of your requests on the way. Something from Amen UK playing next, right there.
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And the request get you anthems continue for Friday morning. 0330 848 400 on WhatsApp. Hey, we're getting loads today, by the way. So get something in. Make sure it's really, really good, and I'll do my best to squeeze it in for you. It's Chris with you right now. Getting on this one now for Alex. Wanting to hear this? Amen UK, his passion on Gadio.

Duke, Something Up With You, playing that on for Karina on All Requests Gaydia Anthems. Before that, you heard Kelly Lee, Do You Want To Be Loved Like This, getting that one on for Alex, buzzing to see Kelly Lee at Cambridge Pride tomorrow, wanting to be taken all the way back to when he first saw her at Cruise 101. Alex in Coventry, thank you for getting in touch. Happy weekend, so you have a fab time at Cambridge Pride as well. And let me tell you, you lot are delivering on the request today, okay? Like, I am genuinely really struggling to squeeze them all in. I'm having to be brutal. Gonna have to start picking out the, like, absolute best of the best. So, if you want something, make it a good one, all right? At Gaydia on the socials, 0330 048 400 on WhatsApp. Getting this one on.

Right, we are full on all Request Gaelic anthems this morning. Sorry if I don't get to squeeze yours in. Honestly, there's been loads today, but a load of shout-outs to get through as well. Hi to Kevin, listening in not-so-sunny Bournemouth, dreaming of Mykonos. I mean, that'd be delightful, right? Danny in West Yorkshire as well. Mikey, off to Blackpool for a friend's birthday this weekend. Hi to Andrew and Andrew, both celebrating their wedding anniversary, 9th wedding anniversary. 29 years together. Congratulations to you both. Love that you're both called Andrew as well. Do you ever go by Andrew Squared? Big fan of that. Right, let's get on. Another request for you. One of the last ones I can squeeze in. Playing this for Jay. Got loads of admin work to do this morning. Needs to power through. Let's get on some energy for you. His Scooter.

0: Crystal Waters, Gypsy Woman, wrapping up all Request Gaydu anthems for Friday morning. Thank you if you got involved. Sorry if I couldn't squeeze your tune in. Honestly, we had so many today, but so many incredible suggestions. More of those, all requests I'm talking about, next Friday from 10 a.m. We do Gaydu anthems every day at 10 as well. Right, wait there. I'm going to get on something from Ray for you soon. And Kylie's on as well.
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9: From the Sky News Centre at 11, some breaking news. Acclaimed British artist David Hockney has died at the age of 88. His publicist says the Bradford-born painter was one of the most important figures in contemporary art in both the 20th and 21st centuries. Elsewhere, Sir Keir Starmer's been meeting his defence team after four resignations from the MOD yesterday. Dan Jarvis replaces John Healey as the Defence Secretary after quitting over funding for the government's security plan. Armed Forces Minister Al Carnes also stepped down, but the Prime Minister insists he's setting aside enough money to keep the country safe. Tom Tugendhat was a former security minister under the Conservative government.
10: I've been extremely clear that we are simply not arming ourselves properly. I remember as a soldier in Helmand being told by the then Labour government under Gordon Brown and under Tony Blair that we had enough helicopters. We didn't. We were not properly armed for the operations we were conducting then.
9: 1 million young people in England, Wales and Scotland are to get a meningitis B vaccine. School leavers and those starting university will be offered a first dose from next month. Counter-terror police are leading an investigation into a stabbing at a school in Manchester on Tuesday. A 14-year-old girl's been charged with attempted murder. Bereaved families say they need answers 1 year on from the Air India plane crash. 241 people on board the flight from Ahmedabad to London Gatwick died, with just one survivor. Anil Patel's son and daughter-in-law had come home for the first time in 2 years and were headed back to Leicester to study.
11: You have so way. What?
12: I just want justice for the plane tragedy and expect the government to give it to us. I don't want money. I only want justice.
9: And Elon Musk could become the world's first trillionaire later. His SpaceX company is listing on the Nasdaq this afternoon. That's the latest. I'm Kat Suave.
0: Right, let's get Friday morning boxed off and get you closer to the weekend. It's Chris with you. Hiya, I've got...

Joy, Amma, absolutely. That is Joy on Gaydio for Friday morning. It's Chris with you. Thank you for getting me on. Hey, great news if you are a drag fan and also a theatre fan as well, because those worlds are colliding once again on the West End. Jinx Monsoon announcing she's going to be making her West End debut. Going to be in Old Mary at London's Trafalgar Square Theatre. She's going to be playing Mary Todd Lincoln from August until September. She did the role in Broadway before, so she's like basically an expert at it at this point. An award-winning comedy, this play as well. My God, do you know what? I'm going to go and see it myself. It'd be brilliant. People like Catherine Tate have been in it before as well. So you just know it's going to be high camp. Great work from Jinx Monsoon on that. Right, on the way, K-Class playing for you. Slater now. Here's Brittany Murphy on Gaydio.

Gorge to have new music from Becky Hill again. That one is more. It's on Gaydio. It's Chris with you. Brand new music then. Something that is like the perfect blend of weekend dance energy teamed up with the most gorgeous vocal. You'll love this. Kaima and Tell Me is on Gaydio.

0: Howdy Young, Messy on Gaydio. Hiya, Chris with you. We'll check your LGBTQ plus headlines in a sec, then new music from a pop princess on the way, and I'll get on a big Gaydio anthem as well, wait there.
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6: LGBTQ plus campaigners in Ireland have welcomed the passing of a bill which disregards historic convictions for consensual same-sex activity. The move in Irish Parliament offers redress to gay men convicted under laws that criminalised homosexuality before the ban was lifted in 1993. According to the Irish Council for Civil Liberties, possibly more than 2,000 men were affected by these convictions. The 2026 FIFA World Cup has begun in Mexico City with a colourful opening ceremony featuring a performance from Shakira. But for many LGBTQ plus fans, the tournament arrives with mixed feelings. There are no openly LGBTQ plus players in the men's competition, and in the past, FIFA has faced criticism over homophobia and staging recent World Cups in countries with harsh anti-LGBTQ plus laws. This year, event organisers say Pride Houses will open in 16 host cities, providing safe spaces, watch parties and community events for LGBTQ plus fans throughout the tournament. And stop that train. The reviews are in for the RuPaul-led drag comedy film. It's a 90% score on Rotten Tomatoes for its opening weekend. The comedy spoof, described by critics as a camp disaster-style parody, is hitting cinemas in the US today. But British fans will have to wait as a UK release date is still yet to be announced. The film stars drag race legends Ginger and Jujubee, with RuPaul appearing as President Gagwell. You can find more LGBTQ+ stories at gaydio.co.uk.

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1: I love that. MK, Poppy Bascom, that is Zone on Gadio. Right, I want you to look out of your window a second. See that rainy, horrible, gloomy weather? Well, imagine it didn't look like that outside. Instead, imagine it was gorgeous sunshine, maybe like, I don't know, 30 degrees, and you are literally anywhere but the UK right now. Sounds good, right? Well, we could be making that your reality, because if you're missing the sunshine from your life, then how about we send you somewhere that gets over 300 days of it every single year? We've teamed up with our mates at Visit Maltese to give you the chance to win a holiday to the gorgeous Maltese Islands. Genuinely one of my favourite places I've ever visited, so much so I've been back multiple times. Like, I don't do that very often, but Malta is one of those places that I will just go back to over and over and over and over again. It's good vibes, a gorgeous place, so LGBTQ plus friendly as well. Like, the perfect place for you to go on holiday. And we'll get you sorted with a 3-night stay in Malta, return flights and airport transfers on the island included too. And it really is a destination with like a little bit of everything. You'll spend your mornings getting lost in the historic streets of the capital city, Valletta. Enjoy lunch overlooking the Mediterranean Sea and fill your evenings experiencing the island's LGBTQ plus nightlife. Sounds good, doesn't it? If you want to get your hands on that, gadio.co.uk is where you need to go. Hit win on our app as well. And I'm going to play you this now. New stuff from Harry Styles. Here's American Girls on Gadio.

Charlie XCX and Apple on Gadio. And it's Chris Blackmore with you as we approach Friday afternoon. The weekend is in sight. Love this for us. Got any big plans over the weekend? Anything exciting? Quite a few people on All Request Gadio Anthems earlier, off to Pride's this weekend, actually. And I've just been looking down our, like, list of all of the Pride's happening tomorrow and Sunday. And there are so many. Like, it's actually wild how many Prides are happening this weekend. Like, normally I'll shout them all out, but I literally can't. There's too many. We'll be here all day. But just to name a few, I mean, Pride Cymru in Cardiff, that happening this weekend. Chesterfield Pride, Crewe Pride, Cirencester, High Wycombe, Kendal, Salford Pride as well, actually, tomorrow. I'm going to be there DJing all day on stage. Very good lineup as well. So if you're around Salford or like Greater Manchester or just the North in general, and you want like a gorgeous day out, pop along, it's a lovely time. Whatever you're up to over the weekend, you can let me know about it, first of all. 0330 048400 on WhatsApp. If you're going to a Pride, have a fab time. I'm going to get on Dua Lipa for you in a sec. Taylor Swift's on now, his Eiffel Eye on Gadio.

0: I reckon one of the best pop songs ever made. You know that one. Dua Lipa, Physical. This is Gaydio. It's Chris with you. We're just coming up to 12. I'm going to get on Beyonce for you soon. And music from one of the campest people I've ever met next.
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0: From the Sky News Centre at midday. The painter David Hockney has died at the age of 88. He's widely considered to be one of the most influential British artists of the past century and was one of the founders of pop art. His painting, Portrait of an Artist, Pool with Two Figures, broke records when it sold at auction for £70 million in 2018. In an interview, he said he wasn't interested in prizes and accolades, but he wanted his work to bring joy.
1: It's joie de vivre that keeps you going. And its lack of joie de vivre will kill you. They should put it on notices everywhere, even tell it to children.
0: Around a million young people will be offered the meningitis B vaccine following deadly outbreaks earlier this year in Kent and Reading. School leavers in England, Wales and Scotland and anyone heading to university are eligible for the double dose. Health Secretary James Murray explains why they've been chosen.
2: I don't want to take the risk this autumn. I want to make sure we're protecting our young people as they're going into their first year of university, because that is one of the most high-risk times for them. Those young people in their first year of university are seven times more likely to catch Men B than others, and I want to make sure we protect them.
0: Elon Musk's rocket company SpaceX will make its Wall Street debut later today. It could be the world's biggest flotation in history with an expected value of £1.3 trillion. It could make him the world's first trillionaire. The economic impacts of the war in Iran are starting to be felt. GDP was down by 0.1% in April as cancellation of sporting events in the Middle East hit related British firms. Millwall have announced the death of their former boss, Kenny Jackett. The 64-year-old also earned 31 caps for Wales with stints at Wolves and Portsmouth. And Razorlight are heading back on tour, the band celebrating 20 years in the industry with gigs in the UK in November and December. That's the latest. I'm Faye De Silva.
3: Right, Friday afternoon is on. Let's get you another step closer to the weekend. It's Chris with you. Hello, I've got Tovalo on the way. And Meek's playing now. He's fabulous.

So good to have Toblo drop in some more new music. Loved that EP she did with SG Lewis. I was actually talking to Dave Cooper and Russell T Davis about that this morning in the Gadio Breakfast Studio. Hey, Russell T Davis, do you know why he was there? Because he was co-hosting Gadio Breakfast with Dave Cooper all morning, spilling the tea on Tiptoe, on that Doctor Who news yesterday as well. If you missed any

catch up with the best bits on our socials right now. We're at Gaydio on there, little bits dropping throughout the day. Or if you're impatient, get the Gaydio app on your phone, hit replay, and you can listen back right now. Rusty Davies on Gaydio Breakfast this morning with Dave Keeper. Right now, I'm going to get on one of my favourite dance tunes around, actually. And the song's been out like a couple of years now, and I still can't get enough of it. Every time it comes on, like, honestly, it blows me away. I love this. The vocal on it, amazing. The lyrics, gorgeous. Let's play it. DOD North. This is Wrap Yourself Around Me on Gaydio.

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1: How can I not leak it? 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Here. 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

Supermode. Tell me why. On Gay DA. More anthems like that tomorrow from 10 a.m. with Neil and Debbie. We do them every day from 10 a.m. by the way. Big, big energy to get your day started. Speaking of big energy, new stuff. Bebe Rexha and David Guetta are teamed up. This is Sag.

0: Clooney. That is Free Your Mind on Gadio. Right, on the way, I'm going to get on one of the big summer bangers of the year so far. I'll play you that after J-Lo next.
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0: Tracy Abrams, and that's so true on Gadio. Hi, it's Chris with you. Every single week, we pick out a tune that we're going to play you every single day. Something we're obsessed with, and something we want you to have in your life as well. And the beat of the week I've got to play for you this week. I didn't actually choose it. Nat Evans was looking after my show for the first half of this week, so she had the pressure of trying to find something that you are gonna love. And let me tell you, she did very well, actually. It comes from Ellie Goulding. Gorgeous to have new music from Ellie Goulding. This song, Fabulous. It kind of is that perfect mix of what Ellie Goulding does best. Like, kind of big energy, but also, like, chilled out at the same time. Like, you could listen to it in a club, but also in the bath on a Sunday when you're trying to relax with the candles on. Do you know what I mean? Let me get it on for you. Here's Black Powder Dress on Gadio.
1: I heard what you said.

Do you know what? That song was gorgeous enough anyway before it became a big dance banger. Calvin Harris jumping on it, taking it from, I would say, like an 8 out of 10 to a strong 11. Calvin, Florence, that is Spectrum on Gaydio. It's Chris with you. You've got a few more to squeeze in before Molly's here from 1 o'clock. She's getting you warmed up for the weekend. In for Helen Scott this afternoon. Before she gets there, I'm going to play you that Chris Lake tune after Olivia Rodrigo. Here's Drop Dead on Gaydio.

0: And Savannah wrapping up things for me on Gaydio this afternoon. I'll see you back here on Monday from 10 a.m. We'll kick off with an hour of Gaydio anthems. Right, whatever you're up to over the weekend, have a fab time. If you're at Salford Pride, I will see you there. And Molly Sutton on the way next. She's playing your Sugar Babes scene. Adam Port as well.
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8: From the Sky News Centre at 1, David Hockney, one of the most influential artists of the 20th century, has died at the age of 88. He's best known for his colour-drenched paintings of Californian poolside scenes. Art historian Ben Street says even his most radical work included tributes to the artists who inspired him.
9: When you look at even his paintings, famous paintings from the 60s and 70s, they are also paintings that think about Renaissance painting. They think about Piero della Francesca and Titian and Raphael.
8: The government says nothing has been finalised on defence spending after two ministers resigned from the MOD yesterday. John Healey stepped down as the Secretary of State, accusing the Prime Minister of making the country less safe. Former acting leader of the Labour Party, Baroness Harman, thinks that's incredibly damaging.
10: Keir Starmer himself has said the first duty of the Prime Minister is to keep the country safe. And what John Healey said in his resignation letter is that you are making the country less safe, and that's why it's so devastating. I think it is a massive body blow.
8: India's told the US attacks on commercial vessels in the Middle East are unacceptable after three sailors were killed on Wednesday. It was the third ship struck by American missiles as the US attempted to enforce its blockade of Iranian ports. The financial effects of the Iran war led to the economy shrinking slightly in April. GDP was down by 0.1% as fuel price rises hit spending. Around a million young people will be offered the meningitis B vaccine following deadly outbreaks earlier this year in Kent and Reading. School leavers in England, Wales and Scotland and anyone under the age of 25 heading to university is eligible for the double dose. And Pierre Gasly has been reinstated on the podium at the Monaco Grand Prix. The Frenchman had finished third in Sunday's race but later dropped to seventh after 2 5-second penalties were imposed. That's the latest. I'm Kat Swab.
11: Happy Friday. We have made it to the end of the week. It is Molly Sutton. I'm in for Helen Scott. Let's kick things off, shall we, with some Adam Paul.

Agnes. It is Wake Up on Gaydio for your Friday afternoon. How the devil are you doing? It is Molly Sutton. I'm in for Helen Scott until 4 o'clock, and I feel like you're going to be in good hands. Don't worry. I'm going to get that Friday feeling started nice and early for us. I've got some anthem throwbacks to play for you, including one from the noughties on the way. And just all the good stuff in between. We're going to be talking good TV. We're going to be talking Pride Month. We are going to have a ball. Shall we do it then? Let's get on some Melanie C now here.

Madonna and Sabrina Carpenter, that is Bring Your Love. I feel like Madonna and Sabrina Carpenter knew exactly what they were doing. They knew their target audience. They knew the sort of song that they needed to release to get us LGBTQ plus community up and dancing. I'm so excited to hear that song blaring out of speakers during Pride Month and beyond, all the Pride events that I've got going on this year. Loads more to come. We've got Tate McRae coming up. Shall we do a bit of a throwback to the 2010s though? I think we should. Here is Fifth Harmony, a bit of a remix of That's My Girl on Gaydio. Yeah.

0: I am still not over Jodie Harsh's set at Mighty Hoopla a few weeks ago. Iconic. That was Touch on Gaydio. It is Molly. I'm in for Helen. I have got some Milky coming up for you and your LGBTQ plus headlines next.
1: 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Gemma, one of our store managers and Proud at Sainsbury's chair, says that means backing Pride events right across the UK.
2: Doesn't matter where a colleague is based in Sainsbury's, that if they want to attend a Pride, they can attend a Pride. So therefore, you know, we try and attend as many Prides as we can. It doesn't matter if two people attend a Pride or 500 like at Leeds attend. It's about us being visible.
1: And for Steph, a trans colleague and Pride network leader, seeing Sainsbury's support for queer organisations, including trans charity Not A Phase, feels especially meaningful.
3: Knowing that we are supporting them and donating to them as a charity is just immense for me.
1: Sainsbury's. Because you can't make a rainbow without orange.
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7: Legendary gay British artist David Hockney has died at the age of 88. Born in Bradford, Hockney became one of Britain's most influential artists, with a career spanning more than six decades. He was a pioneering figure in LGBTQ plus culture, creating paintings that openly depicted gay love and intimacy at a time when homosexuality was still illegal in Britain. LGBTQ plus campaigners in Ireland have welcomed the passing of a bill which disregards historic convictions for consensual same-sex activity. The move in Irish Parliament offers redress to gay men convicted under laws that criminalised homosexuality before the ban was lifted in 1993. According to the Irish Council for Civil Liberties, possibly more than 2,000 men were affected by these convictions. And today marks 10 years since the Pulse nightclub shooting in Orlando, one of the deadliest attacks on the LGBTQ plus community in modern history. A gunman killed 49 people and injured more than 50 others at the popular gay nightclub on the 12th of June 2016. Speaking to CNN a decade on, survivors reflected on the lasting impact of the attack. One said, "Orlando is a community that will probably never be fully healed." Most of those killed were young, gay, Hispanic men. The attack devastated Orlando's LGBTQ plus community and was investigated by the FBI as both an act of terrorism and a hate crime. You can find more LGBTQ plus stories at gaydio.co.uk.

such an incredible talent, isn't she? Sienna Spyro. Every single track has just got me completely obsessed. I also feel like a good person for her to do a collab with would be Olivia Dean. If that ever comes to be in the future, you know that you heard it here first. That was Material Lover, anyway, on Gaydio. It is Molly. I'm in for Helen Scott until 4 o'clock this afternoon, getting us nice and ready for that Friday feeling. I fly to Ibiza in 2 weeks. 2 weeks today, I'll be on that plane. So I feel like what better artist to get on than someone that I may be seeing at Pasha while I'm out there. I'm talking about Sunny Federa. He is on fire at the minute. Let's do this. It's Let Me Be In Your Arms.

I just gave you Sunny Federa, followed by Venga Boys, followed by Calvin Harris and Jazzy. All I've got to say to that is you are completely welcome. It is Satisfy. It is Friday afternoon. I am Molly Sutton in for Helen Scott. And I'm yet to see the Devil Wears Prada film, but I've heard really good things about it. Maybe I'll put it on my weekend to-do list. In the meantime, I do know that the soundtrack is pretty iconic. So let's do it. It's Lady Gaga and Shape of a Woman.

0: Lady Gaga and Shape of a Woman. It's just coming up to 2 o'clock on your Friday. It's Molly in for Helen Scott. I've got loads more on the way. I've got Kylie Minogue and Destiny's Child to play for you next.
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7: From the Sky News Centre at 2, artist David Hockney has died at the age of 88. Considered one of the most influential painters of the 20th century, he was best known for his works depicting sunny Californian scenes. But he's also considered to have brought the same rich colour palette to depictions of his native Yorkshire. Sir Charles Sumarez Smith, former chief executive of the Royal Academy of Art, says his works brought joy.
8: It sounds very trite to say the paintings are very sunny. There's something, the way he looked at nature and the way he was able to experience Yorkshire, it was very life-enhancing.
7: The new Defence Secretary has begun work with Dan Jarvis visiting a drone testing site in Wiltshire. Downing Street says work's still ongoing to finalise a defence investment plan following John Healey's resignation yesterday. Around 1 million young people will be offered the meningitis B vaccine following deadly outbreaks earlier this year in Kent and Reading. School leavers in England, Wales and Scotland and anyone under the age of 25 heading to university are eligible for the double dose. Health Secretary James Murray explains why they've been chosen.
9: I don't want to take the risk this autumn. I want to make sure we're protecting our young people as they're going into their first year of university, because that is one of the most high-risk times for them. Those young people in their first year at university are 7 times more likely to catch MenB than others, and I want to make sure we protect them.
7: The first jab will be available from next month. A total of 22 people have now been charged in connection with protests in Southampton. They began following the sentencing of the killer of Henry Novak. Elon Musk could become the world's first trillionaire later. His SpaceX company is being listed on the Nasdaq this afternoon. And now to sport, and a football match between the Republic of Ireland and Israel will be played at a neutral venue because of concerns about protests. UEFA has approved a request for October's Nations League match to be switched away from Dublin and will now happen behind closed doors. That's the latest. I'm Stevie Shillinglaw.
0: Let's do it for a Friday afternoon, shall we? It's Molly Sutton. Keep

Ophelia. That was Taylor Swift and The Fate of Ophelia. Taylor Swift's a busy girl, isn't she? She's been getting around a lot recently. I've seen her on, well, not personally. I saw her across social media at the Knicks game at the weekend. And then before that, a few days later, she was at the Toy Story premiere. She's releasing new music for the new Toy Story film. She is just a busy, busy gal. And within all that, she's planning a wedding, isn't she, to Travis Kelce. And as a girlie who is also planning a wedding at the minute, I can tell you there is not much room for anything in between. My brain is at max capacity. It is at max capacity, but Taylor Swift seems to do it seamlessly, doesn't she? It is Molly Sutton. Anyway, I'm in for Helen Scott. I've got Daft Punk on the way if you're in the mood for a 90s throwback anthem. Now, though, should we do this from Meek? I think we should. I feel like this will set us up for the weekend just nicely. Here is Beautiful Freaks on Gaydio.

love to see new music from Becky Hill, don't we? She is just the gift that keeps on giving. Also, the music video for that song, I feel like, is one for the bisexual and the lesbian girlies, because Becky Hill herself is bisexual, and I feel like all the different outfits and all the different personas she takes on in that music video just screams that it is for us. That is More More More on Gaydio. Molly Sutton with some Anne-Marie on the way for you now, though. Shall we do some Jonas Blue? Whenever anyone plays Jonas Blue, I just feel like it screams summer anthem, and this one is no different. Here's Girl.

0: That is Huntrix with Golden on Gaydio for your Friday afternoon. It is Molly Sutton in for Helen. Loads to play for you. Between now and 4 o'clock, I've got an artist on the way who is smashing it on tour at the minute. And we're going to do a bit of a 2010s throwback to Martin Solvig next.
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0: I told you that I was going to play an artist who is absolutely smashing it on tour at the minute, of course I meant Ariana Grande. She is in LA currently on her tour, coming to London middle of August. That was brand new music from her with Hate That I Made You Love Me.
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0: Okay, I have got some good news for you if you are yet to plan your summer getaway, or maybe you have got your summer holiday planned and you're just looking for something a little bit extra, because right now over at gadio.co.uk there is a chance to win a week-long Caribbean cruise with our mates at Princess Cruises. 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So whether you are new to cruising, you're curious about what it might entail, then you can go ahead and listen and get all the tea before you go. Episode 2 of the series is out now, and it sees our very own Nigel May and drag race star Michael Maruli settling in to their home for the series Star Princess. 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

one of my favourite ever Billie Eilish songs. And if I didn't love it much before that mix, it just made me love it a little bit more. Birds of a Feather on Gaydio. Happy Friday. Are you nice and prepped for the weekend? I feel like as we're approaching 3 o'clock, it is getting to Friday wind down territory, isn't it? We are getting full weekend mode. I'm here with you until four though. So we've got plenty of fun to have between them and now. Let's do some Tame Impala and

0: That was Jessie Ware. It is Free Yourself on a Friday afternoon. It's Molly Sutton having a ball in for Helen Scott. I'm here with you until 4 o'clock. So just about an hour to go. We're going to be throwing it back to the Saturdays next. I'm going to be playing you some Lady Gaga as well.
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4: From the Sky News Centre at 3, Elon Musk's SpaceX has officially made its stock market debut in the biggest ever listing. That bell marked the start of trading on NASDAQ in New York, where the tech company's shares are being bought and sold. Its valuation makes it the eighth biggest firm in the world. The flotation's expected to make Mr. Musk the first ever trillionaire. He'd be about as wealthy as Switzerland or Saudi Arabia. The Prime Minister says he's made hard-edged decisions to increase defence spending and says it'll be his number one priority. He's under pressure after John Healey quit as Defence Secretary in a disagreement over the money set aside for the Defence Investment Plan. He's been replaced by Dan Jarvis, and Sir Keir Starmer's former Director of Communications, James Lyon, says the resignation is a tough blow.
5: I think the reason that John Healey's departure from government is so damaging is it's in a different category. You could argue that the other resignations were about politics, but this was clearly about principle.
4: David Hockney, one of the most influential artists of modern times, has died at the age of 88. He's most famous for his brightly coloured paintings of Los Angeles swimming pools. A mother who murdered her seven-week-old daughter in a fit of rage has been given a minimum jail term of more than 12 years. A court heard Sarah Nagba visited a shop to buy a lottery ticket before seeking medical help for Eliza. A man who moved to the UK 15 years ago is among two people who've appeared in court over violence in Northern Ireland on Wednesday. Martinez Gurkis from County Armagh was remanded in custody, charged over unrest in Portadown. And now to sport, and co-hosts USA and Canada are both preparing to get their World Cup campaigns underway. Canada play Bosnia tonight before the Americans are in action against Paraguay. That's the latest. I'm Stevie Schillinglaw.
6: How are you doing? It's 3 o'clock on a Friday.

Diva. That was Perry and Passenger Princess for your Friday afternoon on Gaydio. It is Molly. I'm having a ball in for Helen Scott. Not long left until the end of my show, though, but we've got loads to cram in between then and now. We've got throwback anthems. We've got more pop divas on the way. And of course, I've got my beat of the week to play for you a little bit later on. But speaking of pop divas, shall we do this? This must be one of Miley Cyrus's most timeless songs. I feel like this will follow her for a very, very, very long time. It is, of course, Flowers on Gaydio. We were good.

I said that I was going to get you nice and warmed up for that Friday feeling, and I feel like that throwback to Pink has done the job. That is Get the Party Started on Gaydio. It is Molly Sutton, and we know by now that this year's Glastonbury is taking a year off, but that doesn't mean the live music needs to stop. Live music is such a fundamental part of the summer, isn't it? I feel like everyone has an amazing memory when it comes to seeing music live, and thanks to Everywhere at Once, which is powered by the National Lottery, there will be live music right on your doorstep. And of course, we want to help you win your way in. From Friday the 26th to Sunday the 28th of June, more than 1,000 gigs are happening across 400 grassroots venues all over the UK. 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

0: that we are well and truly in our girl band era right now. That is Flo and Lika on Gadio. It is Molly Sutton. I've got David Guetta on the way if we're feeling dancey. And your latest LGBTQ plus headlines next.
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5: Legendary gay British artist David Hockney has died at the age of 88. Born in Bradford, Hockney became one of Britain's most influential artists, with a career spanning more than six decades. He was a pioneering figure in LGBTQ plus culture, creating paintings that openly depicted gay love and intimacy at a time when homosexuality was still illegal in Britain. LGBTQ plus campaigners in Ireland have welcomed the passing of a bill which disregards historic convictions for consensual same-sex activity. The move in Irish Parliament offers redress to gay men convicted under laws that criminalised homosexuality before the ban was lifted in 1993. According to the Irish Council for Civil Liberties, possibly more than 2,000 men were affected by these convictions. And today marks 10 years since the Pulse nightclub shooting in Orlando, one of the deadliest attacks on the LGBTQ plus community in modern history. A gunman killed 49 people and injured more than 50 others at the popular gay nightclub on the 12th of June 2016. Speaking to CNN a decade on, survivors reflected on the lasting impact of the attack. One said, "Orlando is a community that will probably never be fully healed." Most of those killed were young, gay, Hispanic men. The attack devastated Orlando's LGBTQ plus community and was investigated by the FBI as both an act of terrorism and a hate crime. You can find more LGBTQ plus stories at gadio.co.

Prosper and Clooney. That was Free Your Mind on Gaydio. And if you want to hear a whole load more big dance bangers like that one, then make sure you are listening tonight on the Gaydio weekend as we're going in the mix, totally ad-free, kicking off your Friday night. It is going to be a good one. Right, for now though, shall we do a beat of the week? Okay, it is time to play my beat of the week. Well, it is in fact Helen's beat of the week, but we know that she has got great taste, so it is a good one. It is a song that she has got on every single one of her shows this week, and it means that she hopes that you love it just as much as we do. And this week it comes from Audrey Hobart. Now, she has a very iconic childhood best friend who goes by the name of Gracie Abrams. You probably know Gracie Abrams well. Audrey is a very good friend of Gracie's and was originally pulled in to help write her album, and she was behind the smash hit That's So True. So I feel like when you've got that as your starting point, when you try and break through as an artist yourself, I feel like you are on to a winner, aren't you? I love this one so much. Shall we do it? Here is Audrey Hobart. It's Sue Me on Gaydio.

fabulous throwback to Ellie Goulding. That is Burn on Gaydio. It is Molly Sutton. I've been in for Helen and I've only got around 10 minutes-ish left of my show. So it is my job now to squeeze as much good stuff into that as I possibly can. I've got Jade coming up. But now though, should we do this from Joel Corry? It is new music. It is big dance vibes and I am obsessed. Here's Devotion.

0: Ending my show with such a pop diva is iconic to me. That is Jade and Plastic Box on Gaydio. I've been Molly Sutton in for Helen. Have a fantastic rest of your weekend, whatever you find yourself up to. And I'll pass you over to Craig Law now, who is going to be with you to carry on the party.
1: Gaydio. It's Pride. 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Your legs? Gone. Your energy? Gone. And you're pretty sure you just cheered the DJ for ending a track? Pride isn't the same without a proper night's sleep. 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

0: From the Sky News Centre at 4, Elon Musk's SpaceX has officially begun trading on the stock market, which could make its founder as wealthy as Switzerland. It's the largest initial public offering in history, and if the shares reach the company's suggested price of £100, he'd become the world's first trillionaire. Speaking as markets opened in New York, Mr. Musk says he didn't think the business would succeed.
1: If people had told me this was going to happen, I was like, man, you must be smoking some really good crack. Because I think this company's going to fail.
0: The Prime Minister has insisted defence is a priority, saying every government department's making cuts to help fund the military. Sir Keir Starmer's been speaking after the departure of Defence Secretary John Healey and conceded he needs to turn things around. Our political correspondent Ali Fortescue says yesterday's resignation was a big blow.
2: I've spoken to several government sources in the last 24 hours, and even those who thought there might be a window of opportunity for the Prime Minister are now talking about him as a dead man walking.
0: Meanwhile, a US war minister says Britain needs to increase spending with urgency, scale and determination. British painter and artist David Hockney is being remembered as a true icon following his death at the age of 88. A lot of his work featured swimming pools, with one piece fetching £70 million at auction in 2018. 72 people have been arrested for supporting banned group Palestine Action at a demonstration outside Woolwich Crown Court. Four people were being sentenced there for a raid on an Israel-backed defence firm's factory near Bristol in 2024. Emma Raducanu has eased into the quarterfinals of the Queen's Club Tennis Championship after a victory over Serena Cristea of Romania. The British number one got past the seventh seed in straight sets in London. And Sir David Beckham's being honoured with a star on the Hollywood Walk of Fame later. Tom Cruise will be among the reported guest speakers. That's the latest. I'm Stevie Schillinglaw.

don't say goodnight. All right, full story. I was late. I was a little late. That's why I didn't do the thing at the intro that I usually do. But I'm here. I got here on time. I think that's the first time I've been late for, like, forever. I can't remember the last time I did that. Anyway, I'm here. Let me know how you be spending your Friday with me. I got massive tunes on the way after Sunny Madeira.

S.G. Lewis, Be The One. 20 past four on your Friday afternoon. I'm saying that more for me because I'm late, honestly. Remember when you were late to school? Back in the day, when you were late to school, everyone would be like, they'd make that noise. And no one makes that noise in adulthood. Which is good, because it's a weird noise. Anyway, Pride season is well and truly on. But have you ever thought about celebrating at sea? Well, if you have, Gaydio has teamed up with Ambassador Cruise Line to bring you Pride at Sea dinner, drag, and decks. That was happening on the 1st of October. It's a very special event. It kicks off with a unique Gaydio networking experience before a welcome drinks reception with a gala dinner and half a bottle of wine before the entertainment for the evening kicks off. And we've roped in drag icon Mary Mack. Plus, you'll also enjoy bangers well into the evening on board the Ship Nightclub from our very own Gaydio DJ. So this unique overnight experience is on sale right now, and we'd love for you to join us. You can get your tickets right now. 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And no doubt Mary Mack will do the medley. She may do it twice. You ask her very, very nicely. Gaydio.co.uk/pride at sea.

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Not that I'm counting. Actually, that's a barefaced lie. I'm completely counting. 3 weeks today, my friends. 3 weeks today. It's in my calendar and everything. Confessions 2 will be unleashed to the world. Marking a new era for the Queen of Pop herself, Madonna. As you can tell, a little bit of a Madonna fan. Cannot wait, though. And, of course, the Confessions 2 mini-film is up on YouTube right now with some incredible cameos, plus some really random cameos as well. So I still won't spoil it in case you're planning to watch this weekend. But some of the cameos are like, what? You'll know what I mean.

Spyro and Material Lover here at Gadio. How about one last play of my amazing Beat of the Week? I'm hoping it's not going to be the last play, because I am absolutely lobbying hard for this to go on the Gadio Daytime playlist. It's such a fab track. I played it in the mix last Saturday, and I'll probably play it in the mix tomorrow as well. I absolutely adore this track. It is everything I love about house music. Roll into one fluffy ball of awesomeness. Alan Fitzpatrick and Calvin Logue. It's called Make It Right.

0: Stay with me then. The latest news headlines and more great bobs for your Friday coming next.
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0: from the Sky News Centre at 5. The Prime Minister says he's made hard-edged decisions to increase defence spending and says it'll be his number one priority. He's under pressure after John Healey quit as Defence Secretary in disagreement over the money set aside for the Defence Investment Plan. He's been replaced by Dan Jarvis. Here's Sir Keir Starmer's former Director of Communications, James Lyons.
1: I think the reason that John Healey's departure from government is so damaging is it's in a different category. You could argue that the other resignations were about politics, but this was clearly about principle.
0: Elon Musk's on course to become the world's first ever trillionaire after his SpaceX company made the biggest stock market debut in history. The flotation means its shares can be publicly bought and sold, with demand said to be outstripping supply. Financial analyst Kathleen Brooks says it's upended the markets.
2: It's more highly valued than the likes of Walmart, which is the world's largest grocery chain, and JP Morgan, which is the world's largest bank. And it is based on an idea, on Elon Musk's ambitions for space data centers and for AI products that we don't even know what they are yet.
0: Iran's foreign minister says a peace deal with the US has never been closer. The tweet appears to echo comments last night by Donald Trump, who suggested an agreement could be signed as soon as this weekend. The US president also hit out at what he says are inaccurate reports about the terms of the deal. 72 people have been arrested for supporting banned group Palestine Action at a demonstration outside Woolwich Crown Court. Four people were being sentenced there for a raid on an Israel-based defence firm's factory near Bristol. David Hockney has been remembered as one of the most successful and recognisable artists of our time after his death aged 88. His work has broken records, with one portrait selling at auction for £70 million in 2018. And Emma Raducanu has eased into the quarterfinals of the Queen's Club Tennis Championship. The British number one got past Serena Kristeva in straight sets. That's the latest. I'm Stevie Schilling.
3: Just go 5 on your Friday afternoon. Welcome to the weekend. We're going to get fabulous with me, Gutsy Carmen Harris.

It's Meek and Fabulous. I think it's fair to say I prefer the version you can't play on the radio, but this one will do. I'm just silly. I'm basically a kid who likes to curse words. Anyway, 5:10 on your Friday afternoon. I'm Craig with you until 7 when the gorgeous Jessie Brooke kicks off the Get Your Weekend in the Mix and ad free from 7 o'clock tonight. But until then, you've got me and some amazing bobs to get your weekend well and truly started. Feel free to let me know what's what for today, the weekend, the whole shebang. 0330 048 400 is my WhatsApp. You can get in touch on the website and via the app as well. Me, after the show tonight, I am heading to Birmingham, and I gotta be honest, I'm kind of disappointed because I was doom scrolling on TikTok last night, and it was one of those videos about the best and worst places to go out in Britain, and for some reason Birmingham was ending up in the worst places. And I know Birmingham gets a bad rap, you know, all the jokes, the usual ones, but I absolutely adore going to Birmingham. So I just love it. The people are fantastic, and I love the nightlife as well. The queer nightlife is just so, it's so diverse. It's so fantastic, especially for me, coming from, you know, a town that isn't overly queer, doesn't have a lot of queer things to do. Every time I go to Birmingham and play, I absolutely love it. So I will not be having any Birmingham slander on my timeline. Love the Brummies, and that's what I'll be this weekend.

slightly lighter, but get your 20 past 5. By the way, if you missed Russell T. Davis on Get Your Breakfast with Dave Cooper this morning, it is well worth checking out, especially if you're wondering what's the tea with Doctor Who and some behind-the-scenes insights as well on the smash hit Tiptoe as well, which is well worth watching this weekend. If you're looking for something to watch, Tiptoe is incredible. Although, you know, trigger warning, it hits you hard, okay? No spoilers, but it does hit you hard. But check it out. Russell T. Davis was on Get Your Breakfast this morning, and you can listen back on the Get Your Replay on the website or via the app.

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Danny Dijon and the silky smooth vocals of Jacob Lesk. Satisfy coming on to 5:45 this afternoon. Lots of prides happening this weekend, including my home pride, Pride Cymru, happening in Cardiff across the weekend, as well as Cambridge Pride on Saturday, tomorrow I should say, and Chesterfield Pride as well, which is a huge pride. Also Hay Pride, Crewe Pride, Corby Pride, lots of amazing prides happening this weekend. Make sure if you are priding in this weekend that you have the best time, and also stay vigilant and be safe, because and I hate that I gotta say that, I gotta be honest, I absolutely hate that I gotta say that, but if you've seen Tiptoe, you know what I'm talking about, because it deals with those kind of issues. But please be safe, but don't forget to be proud, don't compromise. That's all I'll say. Priding it up this weekend, have the

Day. Her brand new album's coming out at the end of July. I was going to say September. That's the Becky Hill album. See, when you're a radio presenter, you've got to hold all these dates when you haven't got them on the screen in front of you. Although I do love that Ariana Grande has sold the White House and knock it off. Stop using her music. Like many other artists, she's been pretty much repulsed, like we all have, by the White House. This time using her music, and she sent one of her special cease and desists telling them to stop it right now. No more. And I gotta be honest, I don't know why you'd use Ariana Grande's music when you're so anti-LGBT, as the White House is. It's puzzling, isn't it?

0: 5 o'clock out here again. You don't forget, every morning at 10 a.m. we serve up an hour of those, and tomorrow at 6 I mix them up as well on Saturday Anthem. More bops like this on the way next. KTO.
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7: From the Sky News Centre at 6, Elon Musk's become the world's first trillionaire after SpaceX shares jumped in value as they launched on the stock exchange. The tech firms began trading on the Nasdaq at $150 a share. Its founder admits he wasn't confident of success at the start, but now has clear aims.
8: It's to take the fiction out of science fiction. We want to be able to take anyone who wants to go to the moon, anyone who wants to go to Mars, we want to be able to take you there. Not just a few astronauts, I mean you. Literally you.
7: His wealth now tops that of Ireland, although it could drop if the SpaceX share price goes down. Iran's foreign minister has echoed Donald Trump, saying a peace deal with America has never been closer. Meanwhile, the US president's hit out over reports suggesting the terms are favourable to Tehran. He says that's fake news. The prime minister has insisted defence is a priority, saying every government department's making cuts to help fund the military. Sir Keir Starmer's been speaking after the departure of Defence Secretary John Healey and conceded he needs to turn things around. Our political correspondent Ali Fortescue says yesterday's resignation was a big blow.
9: I've spoken to several government sources in the last 24 hours, and even those who thought there might be a window of opportunity for the Prime Minister are now talking about him as a dead man walking.
7: A British man's been jailed for encouraging a vulnerable American to take his own life during an online video call. Dylan Phelan's been handed a sentence of 6 years and 4 months after Travis Dyer's suicide in Louisiana in 2024. The King has paid tribute to artist Sir David Hockney following his death at the age of 88. His Majesty says he was a giant of the art world and an inspiration whose talent and innovation will be sorely missed. And Scotland manager Steve Clarke says Scott McTominay is available for their World Cup opener against Haiti. The Napoli defender missed training yesterday because of an upset stomach. That's the latest. I'm Stevie Shillinglaw.
0: Here we go, just gone 6 o'clock. We are 1 hour away from Jesse Brook kicking off the Gaydio weekend in the mix. But until then, I've got Olivia Rodrigo plus some classic Britney after Ray still looking for a husband. Let's do it. Welcome to the weekend.

Olivia Rodrigo and The Cure coming on at 6:15. We're so close to the weekend. You can almost taste it, can't you? I'm Craig with you until 7 o'clock, and then the gorgeous, beautiful, amazing Jessie Brock kicks off the Giddy Weekend in the mix at Ad Free with some of the finest LGBTQ DJs. We do this every weekend, by the way. 7 o'clock on a Friday and 6 o'clock with yours truly on a Saturday.

If you want to find out who's on when, get to the website, gator.co.uk. Actually, just check us out on the app. Lots of great competitions on the app as well, because the classic girls allowed to play. Every time I hear this, though, I keep seeing Donna Marie, because I've seen Donna Marie do this 1,000 times and absolutely slay it. It's Gaga.

You know what? I did appreciate this when it first came out. And yes, I'm old enough to remember when it did first come out. I was only a little kid, but I loved it, but didn't realize how culturally massive it was going to be. Girls Aloud and Sound of the Underground. I know. Little gay Craig had no idea, did he? And now this weekend, this Sunday to be exact, our very own Nigel May is wrapping up the weekend. He's got Davina de Campo on the show talking about starring in Ride of the Cyclone and why she was born to be a clown. I am all ears for that. Also, Hannah Bichowski is going to be talking about her new comedy show, Killer, plus Zaki Musa is talking about Queer Euphoria, which is a fabulous celebration of queer talent across circus and cabaret. And if that wasn't enough, Australian non-binary pop star Robert Baxter swings by to talk about their new single, Kitty Cat. That is one packed show for wrapping up the weekend. Nigel May, this Sunday at 6. God.

0: is a work of genius, and I don't use that word often. Beyonce and Booty Love on the way next.
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say, break my soul. My bestie, my best female friend, who is a huge Beyonce stan, keeps reassuring me that there's another act of renaissance to come. And I've just got to take her word for it, because when it comes to Beyonce, put it this way, she'd be on Mastermind. If she was going to be on Mastermind, she'd be the expert. She'd be in the chair on Mastermind. That's how good she is with Beyonce. But we are overdue some new Beyonce music, aren't we? Hopefully something along the lines of Renaissance rather than the country stuff. You know, but I can't get this debate again. Last time I had Beyonce stans throwing stuff at me online. Because I diss the country stuff. Because, you know, anyway, moving swiftly on. New Beyonce music. Let's make it clubby again. Like Mel C did with her album. Slowly, which is fabulous, by the way. Pumping. I'll make you sweat. Physical. Focus. 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Hold it.

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0: Make me sad. I couldn't think of a good word I could say on the radio then. Avicii and SOS. It makes me sad that Avicii's not around to create more amazing music like that. Now, here's how the Gateway Weekend is shaping up from 7. Jesse Brooke kicks off things in the mix. The amazing Kate Mayer from 9. El Conchitas from 10. And Yvette Lingues from 11. Plus more of your favourite DJs in the mix. And ad-free from 7 o'clock tonight. With the soundtrack to your Friday.
2: Why not leak it? I look so good, you look so good, maybe we should all leak it together. Here. You only live once, let the people see!

0: Agnes and Wake Up. Here's an amazing idea, by the way. We need the a cappella. And we just have a shout in, Wake Up! That'll be the alarm. That's my one of my silly ideas. Anyway, stand by. The Gaydio Weekend is about to kick off with Jesse Brooke in the mix. I am back tomorrow for my Gaydio Weekend stint and as well on Monday looking after the show for Brett, just for Monday only. So I'll see you tomorrow and on Monday. Ta-da!
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0: our True Players, over £1 billion has been raised for music projects across the UK. Head to gaydio.co.uk. It's Pride. 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

really don't know what's happened to my life lately. Like, the last 5 months have been really chill, the odd gig here, there and everywhere. But this last 2 weeks, I have not stopped. And it's only going to continue. I'll tell you more about it up next.

Shine On here at the Gaydio Weekend. Absolute banger, by the way. Getting you in that mood for whatever you're up to this Friday night and the rest of the weekend with me, Jessie Brooke. Thanks for getting me on. I was just saying how hectic my life's been these last couple of weeks.

been to Benidorm, came back, did a DJ gig in Essex, then I went to Liverpool, then I went to Southport. I've got a DJ gig tomorrow night, and then Sunday I'm going to Ibiza, babes. Can you please help?

Hello, good evening. I am Jessie Brooke. I am Job. Sorry. I've just recently watched Miss Doubtfire. If you don't know what I'm talking about, don't worry. Let's just move on. I am Job. I'm Jessie Brooke. If you haven't met me before or listened to any of my Gaydio weekend shows, welcome, welcome. Thanks for getting me on. Now, it is a regular thing every Friday I ask you what you're up to tonight, where you going, what you're doing. Get in touch. I'll tell you how to get in touch up next.

I'm asking you tonight, what are you up to? I really do love to hear from you. I like to like know who's listening. I like to know what you're doing, where you're going, who you're with. Very nosy indeed I am. Yes, nosy Jessie Brooke here at the Gaydio Weekend. So what are you up to? All you need to do to let me know is get yourself on TikTok at the Jessie Brooke. That's via TikTok. I'd love to hear from you. Just drop me a DM, easy peasy, and I'll have a little read and I'll probably get back to you. So let's talk about Ibiza. I was in Benidorm just last week and one of my mates said to me, Jess, I want to go to Ibiza and I want to go with you. So you're a schwire for 5 days. Here I come.

me, Jessie Brooke. You are listening to the Gaydio Weekend, bringing you lots of high energy, lots of motivation. Let's get that weekend started right now. And you can do by getting those hands in the air and putting them high.

Nelly and Kelly. Kelly Rowland, loved her. Loved Nelly as well. This is Dilemma. I hear Nelly's been doing the rounds, doing a little bit of a promotion here, there and everywhere. One of my friends went to see Nelly somewhere in or somewhere near Scotland. Don't quote me on that. And Akon as well. She got to meet Akon, got the selfie, lived out her teenage dreams, and her life has just been absolutely made.

0: 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And once again, all right, two squares.
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0: You know, God made me funky, and I'm glad he made me that way.

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It's a track called God Made Me Funky. I just love what they're saying. It's absolutely brilliant. And I really like the diddly-loo, diddly-loo in the background. Do you know what? I really should get a little bit more technical. Should I just say the sound effect on the keyboard? Would that work? Stop pretending you don't know what I mean, babes, here at the Gaydio Weekend.

I'm Jessie Brooke. Thank you so much for getting me on this Friday night. It's Friday the 12th of June. How has that happened? 2026. Literally no idea. Nonetheless, thanks for getting me on. I am taking all of these tunes, this inspiration of a mix tonight from a gig I did last weekend at the Saxon King. They love that bongo song.

break for love. I don't know what it is, but since I was living in Benidorm on and off for the last 20 years, it's like I know which songs are popular, like in the northern part of the UK, and I know what songs are popular in the southern part. Break for Love is definitely one of those tracks that is more popular down south. Now, don't quote me, there's no quiz been done on it. Well, not that I know of. Don't be like, no, Jesse, it's popular up north as well. But it's just literally from experience. It really, really is. And that is how this track got into my mix tonight, because it just it went off last week. It really did. I feel like I need to talk a little bit more about Ibiza, especially those of you that know what you're talking about, if you've been or if you've watched them a lot on TikTok. We'll talk about that up next here at the Gaydio Weekend.

is my plea for a free ticket or something like that. I'm recently, well, the last few months, I've become a huge fan of James Hype and I really want to go and see him. Can you get me a free ticket? Someone, somehow, please.

my kind of like busy last few weeks, it's not stopping there, I must say. I must say, Gaydio weekend. So I'm off to Ibiza, Sunday to Thursday next week. That's the 18th. Then on Saturday the 20th, it's Essex Pride. I will be DJing at Essex Pride. So if you can get a ticket, it's really, it's like mega cheap. It's not like one of the biggest prides, but it is quite huge now. I would literally love to see you. Come and say hi.

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Happy Friday, babes. Here's a little track for you that I used to literally play all the time, and I'm sure you got annoyed with it. I was like, this is my favourite track. This is my favourite track. And then it goes on and on and on. Then you get a new favourite track. So I haven't played this for ages. Get to the point, Jesse Brooke. This is Patrick Toppin, who I absolutely love. I think he's absolutely brilliant. This is B-Sharp Saying Out.

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3: 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That's UK time. 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Don't forget, if you've missed the first part of the show or you want to listen again, gaydio.co.uk, click on replay, click on Jessie Brooke. That's me. There's a right dodgy phone. I've been saying for years I need to update that. Oh, we'll get round to it one of these days, eh?

This is an absolute banger. This is called Shout here at the Gaydio Weekend. And if you've just joined me, hello, good evening, welcome. You might have missed tonight's question because it's different from normal. No, I'm only joking. What are you up to tonight? Where are you going? Tell me. You got anything exciting planned? Or are you just having a nice chilled one, which is something I really need to do, but it's non-stop at the Jessie Brooke on TikTok.

let you know, because I am heading off in just under 20 minutes until I'm back here again next Friday, and every Friday from 7 till 9. Your reminder, Kate Mayer, amazing DJ, coming up here at the Gaydio Weekend at 9.

I know I've mentioned it already, but I feel like I've only just started to mention it. Like, bit short notice, but if you're in Essex or head into the Chelmsford area a week tomorrow, that's Saturday the 20th of June, I will be DJing. I'm doing a big DJ set from 4:30 in the afternoon. Come and join me and come and say hello. Calls for Essex Pride.

get up, but get on up. Well, I am getting up because I've got to get up and I've got to head on out. That's it for me almost tonight here at the Gaydio Weekend. I've got about 10 minutes left. Not that I'm counting down, because I literally love spending my Fridays with you. So thank you so much for getting me on. If you're not sure who I am, you're new. Hello, I am Jessie Brooke. JESSIEBROOKE at the Jessie Brooke on TikTok. Do give me a follow. I've started doing some lives weekdays if you want to come and join me. Just something different. And to be honest, since I've moved from Spain to the UK the last 6 months, I was just going through quite a lot actually, and it's given me something to actually get out of bed for, and it's giving you like lots of motivation, lots of great tunes, and basically me and my blondness and my silly humour. I do have a lot of fun, so I'd love for you to come and join me. So TikTok at the Jessie Brooke. If you're in the Essex area tomorrow, look at me giving all the plugs tonight. Oh, how cheap is this? But listen, if you can't push yourself or your friends, what can you do? Tomorrow night, Burnham on Crouch, 8 p.m. till late. Come and join me at the Victoria Inn. I'll post it on TikTok so you can have a little look. Come and join me, babes.

that is literally it now. I feel like I've said goodbye like three times, but I'm just very excited to be here, you know. I've been here at Gaydio since 2017. What the actual? I mean, that's quite good going. This is definitely the longest job I've ever had, even though I've had a million different jobs for Gaydio. That's it from me, Jessie Brooke, here at the Gaydio Weekend. Till next Friday.

Welcome to Friday night here on Gadio. This is the Gadio Weekend. You're with me, Kate Mayer. 60 minutes of house music to get you ready for a big weekend. Let's go.

Is she getting us started with the Gaydio weekend tonight? Just locking in, it's Kate Mayer in charge of the decks, keeping you company through until 10 p.m. with non-stop house. Yeah, getting us ready and in the mood to party. Or whatever we're up to. If we're cooking in the kitchen, if we're running a marathon, we got the tunes for you. Let's keep going with Luca Lessi, Rainbow Road.

still sounding good, this one, Jax Inc. with In The House. And if you're just locking into Gadio tonight, welcome to the Gadio Weekend. The place to be, all the tunes you need, whatever you're up to. If you want to get in touch, you can find me on the socials. It's at Kate Mara, Facebook and Instagram. Slide into my DMs. Let me know what you're up to, where you're listening from. Yeah, what's coming up for the weekend? I need the gossip. Hit me up. Here's Don't Blink.

background with Shut It Down, teaming up with Pietro and Rome Fortune. Before that, you heard Daniel Steinberg with Lift Me Up. And we keep the tunes going. Here's Angie Brown and Houseworks with Stir It Up. It's one called Kate Mayer on the remix. Yep, VIP club mix incoming. Let's get into it.

0: the count of three, I want you all to tell me the name of my DJ. One, two, three.
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Big Chunky House tunes for your Friday night here on Gadio. That was Glax with Let Me Tell You. Before that was Benson with Feel My Bass. And still to come on the show tonight, got music from East Town and Dario Nunez. But next up is

Well, there we go, my love. Sadly, that is about all I've got time for this evening. I'm going to be back here on Gaydio next Friday night, 9 p.m. with another helping of the Gaydio Weekend. Another 60 minutes of chunky house tunes. But don't go anywhere, because next up, it's Gaydio Presents. Keeping the party flowing for your Friday night. Gaydio is the only place to be. Right then, one more tune from me to wrap up the show is Dario Nunez and Cesar Sanchez with Let's Work. Have a great one.

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0: 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Brixton in the mix.
1: 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I'm Harry Bangal of Brixton, and I've got another big show for you tonight. 2 hours full of brand new tracks, as well as my Who Sampled Who section and the Rewind selection. Stay tuned. So kicking off, it is K-Class featuring Bobby Depessoir and the Tim Cullen remix of Let Me Show You. 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
2: Gay

This is Brixtown in the mix. Coming up, I've got my Who Sampled Who section, the Rewind selection, and later, another uninterrupted mix of brand new tracks. But first tonight, I kicked off with K-Clash featuring Bobby Depersoir and the Tim Cullen remix of Let Me Show You, followed by Sabrina Carpenter, Sonny Vadera, Jazzy, and D.O.D. with the DJ Punzo Some Days edit of Busy Woman, into Gianni Blue and the Afro edit of Billie Jean, then into Cunley B with Midas Touch, Eddie Lucas featuring Julia Elise, followed that with Embrace, followed by Chemical Brothers and the Free Jack remix of Go, into Majestic with Take Me to Another Place, then into La Youth and Fleetwood Mac with the Alive and Well mashup of Waves vs. Dreams, Yes Boone followed that with the Reva Star remix of All I Really Want, and continuing with Prosper and Clooney with Free Your Mind. This is Brixtown in the mix.

That shit make cocoa pop. That shit make baby pop, pop, pop. Gonna Gonna Gonna Gonna

0: This is Brixtown in the mix. That was part one, and I continued with Russ Rich and Andy Aldo with the Ranny remix of Body Soul, followed by Crooked Colours and the Moontalk remix of Come Through, into Echo Storms and Selena Baron with Free Your Mind, then into Joe Stone and Waterfalls, followed by me, Friday Night's Posse and Roe with If I Could Turn Back Time, Ian Redman and Rob Kane, followed that with I Need a Man, into the double A mashup of Shake Your Shimmy versus Beat Is Jumping, then into DJ Chris Davies and Frozen, Bodders and Stevie C, followed that with Everybody in the Place, and finishing off part one in the background, it is Cat's Eye versus Tony DeVee and the Tough Cub remix of Pinky Up versus Are You Ready?
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